0: down to about the 20-yard line. Going to be picked up by Willard, but now we have a whistle. Looks like we'll be doing it again. I don't think all the referees were in their positions and ready yet. So, we'll do that again. Trying to cut through the glare here and see who's on the receiving side for Willard. But that sun is right in my face. I'm doing the best I can. So Lynn's going to kick this one off. This one kicked off a little deeper this time, fielded about the 12-yard line. That's Bray Cederberg. He's all the way up to the 30, fighting through and finally tackled about the 32-yard line in Willard territory. So about a 22-yard return. And out comes the Tigers defense. So it looks to me going to be on the 33-yard line here. Willard coming out, single back set, two wide receivers, two fullbacks, and a whistle right off the bat here. It's going to be a offsides call on the offense. So a 5-yard penalty will back them up. Make it 1st and 15. So it'll now be 1st and 15 from the 28-yard line. Here's a snap, handoff, up the seam. Breaks through two tackles, still on his feet, to the 50-yard line and into Waynesville Tiger territory at about the 48-yard line. That is Grayson Walden with the carry there for another first down here. Willard trying to score first here, set the tone, and keep that three-game winning streak alive here against the Waynesville Tigers. Jonah Vesico split out right. Double handoff here to number 23, James Slaughter, who runs up the right side. It's finally stopped at about the 40-yard line, just shy of a first down. So it'll be second and short here if Augustine made the tackle here for the Tigers. 11:37 on the clock here. It's going to be about 2nd and 3 from the Tiger, or from the Waynesville 40 here. Willard got into their territory. Double back set here, one tight end, two wide outs. Here's a snap. It's a fake option play, and that is Grayson Walden fighting his way up to the 30-yard line for a first down. Isaiah Williams on the tackle there. I'll do my best to say the names as I learn them, but everybody's got a different number on the head last year. And we got a few newcomers on defense as well. Double back set again. Here's the snap. Quarterback keeper. He's going to run up the middle, and it's going to be tackled inside the 20 at about the 18-yard line. That is Carlos Begay, the quarterback, taking it his own and making it inside the 20-yard line. So it's going to be 1st and 10 from about the 19 for the Willard Tigers offense here. Carson Mitchell on the end here. Got a little bit of pressure in that backfield, but got trapped. Back to a single back set again. They'll hand it off once again. And all the way to the 1-yard line, possibly in.
1: On the carry for the Willard Tigers, number 2, Grayson.
0: That's going to be Grayson Walden on the carry once again. He takes it to about the 1-yard line before he is tackled. So 10:37 to go on the clock here, and Willard may punch in the first score of the night. there's a flag in the backfield. Maybe dropped errantly, but I doubt it. I think it was a block in the back, possibly. Going from the spot of the foul, so let's see what they call it here. It's a holding call on Willard. So that's going to back them up, so that'll make it a horse of a different color here. So it'll be a 10-yard penalty, which will make it second and 22 instead of first and goal. Here's the snap. The Gay hands it off and tackled by two Tigers. On that carry is James Slaughter. Let's see, that was Tristan Guidry making the tackle with an assist there from number 23, which is Isaiah Williams. So Williams making himself a name here already early in this ballgame. Bush Penetito back out there, another starter. He's on the opposite end there of Carson Mitchell. And it looks to me like Jamalachi Williams out there in the center of the line. Here's a snap. Handoff once again. Almost tackled in the backfield. Breaks through. Still on his feet, but tackled behind the line finally. So tackled at the 20-yard line. Gain of 2 will make it 3rd and 20 here with 9:40 to go in the first quarter. So 3rd and long. We may see our first pass play of the game here on 3rd and long from the Willard Tigers. Coach McFarland relaying some signs in here. Carson Mitchell finally making the tackle there. So it's 3rd and 11. They're going to go split back too wide. Extra tight end. Here's the snap to Begay. He's going to hand it off and tackled in the backfield for a loss is James Slaughter. That was Carson Mitchell getting in there and making the play, and Jamalachi Williams helping him finish it off. So 4th down and about 15. Yep, so it's going to be 4th and 15 from the 25-yard line. I don't think they're going to kick it. I think they're going to go for it. They are going to go for it here. This will be a big 4th down stop here for the Waynesville squad if they can manage it. They're going to go 3 wide here. Rolling out to his right, Begay throws short of the first. Tackled out of bounds at about the 15-yard line, and that'll be a turnover on downs as Waynesville makes a defensive stand here in their own red zone. And signs of improvement are evident here. Just on the first drive, let's see if the offense could match the defense here and maybe punch one in on the other side. 8:15 to go here in the first quarter. I asked Coach Camp what offense he was going to be running off the record the other day, and he said all of them. So I'll tell you what they're in as I find out. Looks to me like we're going to have Wesley Race under center. Samuel Borno Crispin, of course, back there. They're going 4 wide here. Race in the shotgun. Borno Crispin in the backfield. Sammy Boy showed some flashes last year. Here's a screen to Borno Crispin. It's a running back pass. Trick play off the bat, and it is short. Intended for Adrian Callaway. And Sammy Boy didn't have the arm like he does the legs. But wide open was Adrian Callaway. That would have been an excellent start to the ballgame here for the offense. So, they'll try her again here. 2nd and 10. So back in the shotgun again, 4 wide again. Offset this time with the back. Race with the snap. Rolls right. Little dish screen in the flat, and it is caught by Anthony Davis. Fights his way up to about the 20-yard line. Gain of 5. That was Casey Kaufman on the tackle there for the Willard Tigers. So third and five here. See what they're going to dial up. Third and short. Coach Schnicker pacing the sidelines here, getting everybody in order in between plays. They're going with a pistol set here. Two to the left, one to the right. Grace on a bootleg, in trouble. Gets the throw off, and it is caught at the 50. If there's no flag, he's got lots of room. Taking off down the right sideline and all the way in for a touchdown. Adrian Callaway, 80 yards on third down for six. I see no flag. Tigers on the board first. Tigers on the board, 6-0 before the extra point. The race, Callaway for 80 yards for the first touchdown of the season here for the Tigers. And they will go for the extra point. MJ Green, the holder, waiting on a lineman. They got 20 seconds on the play clock, plenty of time. William Burns getting in there. That's an extra body on that line. There's the snap. There's the kick. It is up. It is good. 7-0. That was Tamir Williams kicking the extra point for the Waynesville Tigers as they take their first lead of the season here. 7-0. So 7:03 to go here in the first. A fourth down stand and an 80-yard touchdown on third down. And the offense matched the defense. You can just tell they're playing a little different. They're carrying themselves a little different here. And I think that's a big benefit of Coach Camp and his leadership ability here. Excellent hire for the Waynesville Tigers. Not used to seeing it. I'm not used to seeing them all playing on the same page like that. He's done a very good job of teaching everybody their job. I watched practice a little bit the other day, and if somebody was not quite sure what they were doing, he would stop everybody and say, look, this is what you're doing. This is what he's going to do. This is how you all do it together. And it definitely shows here on this first drive how much they have improved in a very short amount of time. Tigers looking for their first win since, like, 2023, if I'm not mistaken. So here's the kickoff. That return for Willard. Oh, it looks like Katie Snyder. And Jonah Vesico back there to return. This kick is short, bounces into the hands there of Bray Cederberg, excuse me. Cederberg going to be tackled inside his own 20. So Willard will start this offensive drive at about the 18 or 19-yard line. We'll see where they spot it here. Looks like they're going to put it right on the 20. So the 20-yard line here. For Willard, as they'll start this offensive series. Playing mostly option out of the backfield there. Brock Lovekamp out to the left. And then receiving, here's the snap. It's a handoff around the right side. Unfooled. That's Tahan Hodges, I think is how that's said. Seen him getting in there early. Augustine in on the play, too. Loss of 1 yard. So second and 11 here on the 19-yard line. Lots of new faces here in the secondary with a few familiar ones. Tristan Guidry in there at linebacker. This one a handoff to the right side. This is Walden again. And he's going to get the first down and a little more all the way up to about the Willard 40-yard line. So first down for Willard. That was Isaiah Williams on the tackle. Walden has done the lion's share of the carrying here for the Willard Tigers. And if not for a holding call, it very well could be a 7-7 ball game right now. Here's the snap. Hand off again up the middle. Gets some room and drag down just past the 40-yard line for a gain of about two, maybe three. That was James Slaughter on the carry. Slaughter's a pretty good-sized lad to be running the ball. 5'11", 200 pounds. But he looks much bigger than that in pads. I'd say he's about 220, two and a quarter. If he ever gets those legs really moving, he'll be hard to bring down. In the meantime, you're going to be second and seven from the 41-yard line. 5:05 left on the clock here for the first quarter. Single back set, wides out. It's a screen pass over to Walden. Walden has some room, finally tackled at about the 45-yard line, gain of four. He ran 3 yards the opposite direction before he took off forward again, and it cost him a first down, so it's going to be third and three here on the Willard 45-yard line. 4:32 left here in the ball game, or in the first quarter of this ball game, excuse me. Malachi Williams subbing out, getting a breather here. Has subbed back in. He's in the center of this line once again. Tigers showing blitz. Here's a high snap up the middle. He's got room, and for a first down, we'll run Carlos McKay. He's up to the Tiger 44. It'll be first down in Waynesville territory here. First and 10 from the 44-yard line. Couple of subs in and out here for the Willard Tigers. 3:45 to go in the quarter. Carlos Begay, the quarterback, gets his play call, runs back into the huddle here. Got about two words out, and everybody went where they were supposed to go, so. Going with a double back set, three wide on third or on first and 10. It's a shovel pass up the middle to Nash Murray. Murray still on his feet, gets all the way up, and may have got a first down. It'll be close, maybe a yard shy. Yep, they're going to spot it a yard shy. So second and one here on the Waynesville 35. 3 minutes to go here in the first. Willard eating up the clock here with all these run plays. They're playing multiple offense too. This one a single back set, two wide. Extra tight end. Tight end pulls here. Up the middle goes Walden, and he will get, probably about 7 yards there. So it'll be another first down for the Willard Tigers. Up to the Waynesville 33. I have to bring me some Windex to the next game so I can see out the window. Sun directly in my face here makes a big glare. It's hard to see what's going on sometimes. Here's a snap, handoff to Walden around the right side. Just escapes a tackle. Escapes another. Finally brought down just past the 25-yard line. Looks like they're going to spot it at the Waynesville 24 here, so it'll be second and seven for the Willard Tigers. In the red zone once again. Davion Stevens checking out. Going to come get him a drink and a breather. He's a big boy too. I don't have the size stats for Waynesville, but he's a good-sized kid. Here's a high snap. Begay going to take it himself up the middle and meets the brick wall that is number 53, Tavion Terry. I said Carson Mitchell, but Terry is the one I saw getting a shoulder down and taking that one. The third and five here, minute 20 to go in the first quarter. The third and five from the 22. Here's the snap. Begay with a hard count. Now gets the actual play call. And we're going to have a timeout called by the Willard Tigers with a minute 3 on the clock. Take a quick break with them. We'll be back in just a moment after this.
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5: back to the game.
0: Oh. All right, minute 3 on the clock here. Willard comes in out of the timeout. Third and 5 on the Waynesville 22. Can Waynesville make it 2 defensive stands in a row? We'll find out here in just a second. Begay in the backfield, single back. Ooh, saw the blitz, avoided it. He's going to go all the way. Touchdown, Willard Tigers. Carlos Begay slipped a tackle, slipped another, and had open field in front of him. Good blocking on the front side of the line there by the Willard Tigers to open up that hole, and Carlos Begay scampers in to make it a 7-6 ball game. 22 out. 50 seconds on the clock in the first quarter. And out to kick the extra point for the Willard Tigers is Cade Schertz, it looks like. Nope, excuse me. Nash Murray. Here's the snap on the extra point. The kick is up. It is blocked. No good. Somebody got a hand on it there. And block the kick. So 7-6. Waynesville holds the lead here. So a 22-yard touchdown run. By Begay makes it 7-6 here. Tigers will have the ball back. 50 seconds left in the first quarter. And they'll retain possession as we start the second after time has run out. So 7-2-6, 50 seconds to go in the first for the Tigers of Waynesville here. Let's kick the ball off, or receive the ball, excuse me, as Willard will kick the ball off. Too many Tigers at one time. MJ Green and Sammy Boy, same old Borno Crispin, to receive. And looks like it'll be Nash Murray kicking off once again. So Waynesville back to return. There's the whistle. Murray with the kick. It's a line drive kick picked up by Sandy Boy. He'll hit to the left side. Cuts back to the right. Slips the tackle, but is taken down to the 21. Leland Walden making the play there. So the Waynesville Tigers will take over where Willard left off on their own 22-yard line. And the sun has finally went behind the trees, and I can see everybody. This is wonderful. So out on the line there, Isaac Ngumi. Jackson Sheehan, of course. Looks like we've got Colton Curtis in there at center. We're going to go five wide here. Now they're going to change it up at an audible and a flag out. And I believe that's going to be a false start. That's going to be on William Burns. He was watching for the audible, moved his head more than what the referee would allow. So now first and 15 here from the 16-yard line. Snap to Race, quick over to MJ Green. Green gets some space. He's going to be dropped down by the jersey. And that's going to be up to about the 30-yard line to make it second and three. So about a 7-yard gain there by MJ Green. MJ is going to have to fix his jersey.
1: He has 7 on the play, second down and 3.
0: And that was about a finger away from being a horse collar tackle on MJ Green. As the clock clicks under 10 seconds, they may not get this play off. They're going to let time run out here in the first quarter. So as we head to the second, it is 7-6, Waynesville. We'll be back with you in just a moment with the start of the second quarter after this.
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0: All right, welcome back here. Start of the second quarter here. They'll swap ends of the field. 7-6, Waynesville Tigers in the lead here after one. It is 2nd and 2 on their own 30. Waynesville offense headed back out now. Javion Stevens out there on the line. Colton Curtis, Jackson Sheehan not out there. Trying to see who that is on the right end, but couldn't see the back of the jersey. Three wide receivers set. Here's a bubble screen overthrown by Wesley Race. Incomplete. So it'll be 3rd and 2 here. That was intended for Davis over there. But just over his head. Wesley Race, I believe, just a sophomore. Doing a fairly good job under center so far. He got some playing time last year when the injury bug got a hold of everybody. So 3rd and 2 here. Here's the snap. Hand off to Samuel Borno Crispin and tackled for a loss. And it'll be 4th down here, Tigers. And we may see a punt.
1: Yes, guys.
0: I don't see any flags, so it will be 4th and 7 here from the 25. So they're going to punt the ball here. Looks like it's going to be Mason Lint on the kick here. Danny Boy out there. They tried to send, the ref is going to say they're going to sub out Sammy here because his helmet came off. But he's got to come out for the play. Instead of being a gunner, he's going to be on the sideline for the moment. And they are going to send in Braden Horton as a gunner. 12 seconds on the play clock here. Oh, they reset it. All right, so 25 seconds on the play clock here. 11:15 to go in the second quarter. And they're going to spread out like it's a trick play. And there's the punt. It's not going to get very far down the field. Waynesville will have a chance to down it here inside Willard's 40-yard line, so it'll be about the 39-yard line. And Willard territory when they take over on offense here after that punt. 10:45 on the clock here. Clock is running. I don't think it should be. I guess it's not going to matter if nobody points it out. So 1st and 10 from their own 39 here for the Willard Tigers. Yeah, somebody finally pointed out the clock. So they'll be resetting the clock here to about 10:40. Referee getting a hold of the booth up there. Trying to signal what time they need to put on the clock. Should be about 10:40, maybe 10:43. I think they're going to run it all the way back to 10:50. Nope. Going to run it back up to 10:28. Should have been probably about 10:40. But here we go, 10:28 in the second quarter, 1st and 10. Handoff here to Slaughter. And finally brought down. That is Jack Augustine on the tackle. But Slaughter took about 5 more steps after Augustine made contact. He's a strong kid. So 2nd and 1, 2, 3, 44, so it should be 2nd and 7 or 2nd and 6 from the 42-yard line in Willard territory. As we tick under 10 minutes to go here in the second quarter. Here's the snap. There's the handoff. Almost tackled by his own quarterback. And up the middle goes Grayson Walden on the carry for a first down. Gets up to midfield. So first and 10 from midfield, 9:25 on the clock. They're going to a single back set here. Hand off again to Walden. And he's going to be dragged down early for a loss. And that's going to be a flag. I think that was on Carson Mitchell on the tackle, probably. Personal foul, face mask on Waynesville. That's going to be an automatic first down here. That'll put them up at the Waynesville 35, if my math masks correctly. They're going to do 15 from the spot, which would be in the backfield. So they're actually only going to get 13 yards, which will put them at the 37-yard line in Waynesville territory here. .906 on the clock in the second quarter. 7-6 Waynesville here. Single back set and a flag. And it's going to be encroachment.
2: 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Replay.
0: Offsides on the defense. So another 5-yard penalty moves them up to the Waynesville 32-yard line here. And the Waynesville defense getting a little tired here, and it's starting to show in their lineups here. I believe that was Cush Benedito there, who's about a step and a half over where he should have been, that got the offsides call. But it happens. Here's the direct snap, and up through the middle, same play they got the touchdown on. And it will be the game up to like the 17-yard line. So in the red zone after that carry, it's just a quarterback draw. It's a design quarterback run. And it looks like we had Zachary Dixon shaking up on that play a little bit. He's going to stay in. No, the ref's going to make him go out. He was crouched down trying to catch his breath, I think. And so the ref's going to force him out, and they'll put a sub in for him. Looks like it's going to be number 26, Jamarian MacArthur. I remember him from last year. He's also a sophomore, and boy, can he run. He's a really good ball carrier, too. Would be surprised to see him get a few reps behind the line. Here's the snap. It's a high snap. Hand off to Slaughter. Slaughter got some momentum, and he's going to get up inside the 10 before he is finally tackled by a herd of Tigers of both uniform colors. Willard wearing their white and black. White tops, black pants. Waynesville, orange jerseys, black pants, black helmets. And it is going to be 2nd and 5 from the 9-yard line. So Willard inside the red zone once again here with a chance to take their first lead of the season. Here's the snap. Fake the handoff. McGay going to carry it himself, and nobody fooled that time as that one is tackled. That is Sean Terry on the tackle, I believe.
2: Tackle was made by Waynesville, Sean Terry.
0: Correct. Now 3rd and 2 here, 7:20 on the clock, 7-yard line in Waynesville territory. another stop here or even forcing them to kick a field goal would be huge for the Waynesville Tigers. Barely get the playoff in time as this play clock at Wyatt wound down to two and stopped short of the line. So, going to be first and goal from the 1 yard line. No holding call on this one. 6:35 on the clock. Clock is running. So down to the 1 yard line here. See if the defense is dialed up. Walden, Slaughter, McGay in the backfield. Direct snap to Slaughter, who takes it in. I believe. Nope, Walden. That was Walden on the carry for a 1 yard rushing touchdown. And that makes it a 12-7 game here. As Walden punches it in from 1 yard out. So 12-7 here. We'll see if they're going to go for the 2-point conversion. Looks like they are. So it's Begay, Walden, Slaughter in the backfield again. This one to Begay, who's going to run it up the middle himself for a 2-point conversion. So it is 14-7 here with 6:10 to go here in the second quarter in favor of the Willard Tigers. But for a quarter and a half, the Waynesville Tigers led. This is a 14-7 ball game. Plenty of time left. Nobody has this one in hand yet. 6:10 on the clock in the second quarter. And if this offense can get on the same page here on this drive, they can very well tie it up, if not take a lead. They can either tie it at 14 or go for the 2-point conversion, try to make it a 15-14 ball game. 2023 matchup versus Willard ended in a 4-point loss for the Waynesville Tigers on a last-second offensive pass interference call on what would have probably been the game-winning touchdown. MJ Green on that one. I remember that call vividly because I thought it was incorrect. Could have went either way. I believe they did the best they could given their angle and discretion. But from my angle up here, I think it should have went the other direction. Heartbreaking loss, one of my favorite games I've ever called for the Tigers. Hoping to replace that one with this one. And here's the kickoff. This one, a line drive, bounces at the 10-yard line. Picked up, I believe that's MJ Green. No, it's Sammy Boy. He makes a couple of cuts, breaks a few tackles, ends up at the 34-yard line. And he is hurt in the process. That was MJ Green. They are the same build, same height. And from this distance, I can't see their numbers. MJ Green injures his left leg on that play. Hopefully just a twisted ankle or something like that, but got off the sideline on his own power. But we'll probably miss this series on the offensive side of the ball as the trainer goes up to check him out. As usual, we hope it's nothing serious. Injuries do happen, but you never hope anybody gets hurt. And now a penalty on Waynesville. First and 10 from the 12-yard line. I didn't see what for. I was too busy watching MJ Green. So instead of being first and 10 from the 28, holding call is what it was. So it'll be first and 10 from the 12 instead of the first and 10 from the 22. Race in the backfield along with Borno, Crispin, three men out wide. That one fumbled. Race picks it up. He is sacked in the backfield. And there's a flag out in the meantime. Probably a late hit because it looked like somebody got in there just a touch after they probably should have dived or dodged out of the way. Personal foul. Horse collar tackle on Willard, 15-yard penalty. So that little fumble turned into an opportunity here as it'll be first down by benefit of horse collar. And that's the second or third one we've seen today that was borderline. That's the first one to be called. And I couldn't tell how egregious that was because there was too many bodies in the way while Wesley Race was running for his life in the backfield. Man in motion here. Two tight end set instead of three wide. Here's the snap to Race. Pass to the right side is caught. And up the sideline and finally tackled out of bounds about the 36-yard line. I believe that was Davis. Nope, that was Adrian Callaway. So Callaway with a first down catch there. Takes the Tigers all the way up to about the 36-yard line. In their own territory, even a first down. 5:44 on the clock here. .538, here's the snap to Race. Race looking to pass. Steps up in the pocket. He's in trouble. He's running towards the sideline. Ball is loose. No, he hung on to it. I thought that got loose. But he is tackled for a loss of about 3 yards. It'll be second and 13 here. Second and 12. They're going to put it at the 34-yard line. That did not go as planned, and Race tried to bail himself out. Didn't go as well as he'd hoped. MJ Green doing a little jogging on the sideline here. I bet he does not see the field again until after halftime, though. Looks like they've wrapped his knee up. Better to let him set it out here and make sure he's healthy. Four wide now for Waynesville. Here's the snap to Race. Race fades back. Screen to Borno Crispin is incomplete. Now it'll be third and 12 from the 34 in Waynesville territory. 4:37 on the clock here. Race needs to put a touch more pepper on that one. But Willard put good pressure in the backfield on both he and Sammy Boy. So good defense on that play. Third and 12 from the 34 in Waynesville territory. With 4:37 on the clock, this could be a big deal here if they don't get this first down. That's a lot of time left for the Willard offense. And they're going to go five wide here. MJ Green has checked in. So far, only bubble screens aside from the 150-yarder. Another screen over to MJ Green that is high, and Green cannot handle it. Fourth and 12 as it goes out of bounds. 4:33. On the clock here in the second quarter. Punt team will take the field. And hopefully Mason Lynch can get a lot of foot under this one and try to pin the Willard Tigers far in the backfield as they can manage. They're going to a five-gunner set here. Only three linemen to block. They'll put another man in motion here. That's Tawan Hodges. Lentz in trouble. This was supposed to be a trick play, and it is caught at the first down mark. Let's see who caught that. There's a flag out, but it's caught. I think that was Levi Claybaugh with the reception. Ineligible man downfield on Waynesville. And Coach Camp is talking to Mason Lentz here. So an ineligible player downfield will be an additional 5 yards from the spot of the catch, which I think they spotted a little short because he was well past the first down stick. And they're going to decline that penalty. So Willard's going to decline the penalty because they spotted the ball short. So they're going to call it a turnover on downs, but he caught it past the first down marker. I watched him hit the ground on the other side of the 45, which is all he needed. There will be a turnover on downs here for Waynesville as Willard will take over on offense with 4:23 on the clock, sitting in the Waynesville at the Waynesville 45-yard line. 14-7, the current score. We've seen 98% running here from the Willard Tigers so far under Coach McFarland. Here's a handoff to Slaughter up the left side. He's got room. He's got a first down and a lot more. And he'll be tackled out of bounds finally at about the 20-yard line. So a first down and a lot more for Slaughter. So James Slaughter takes it all the way up to the Waynesville 19-yard line. So Willard once again in the red zone, and now a timeout taken by the Tigers. We'll take one with them. We'll be back with you in just a moment after this.
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0: All right, 4:13 on the clock as we come back out of the timeout here. Waynesville needs to make another defensive stand here. Willard scored on their last possession. A big gain there by the Willard Tigers puts them in the red zone here on the 19-yard line, first and 10. Tigers puts them in the red zone here on the 19-yard line, first and 10. Plenty of clock left for them if they just want to

this game has shown a lot of improvement on the part of the Waynesville squad here. Here's the snap. Begay hands this one off right side. Slaughter again, spinning and getting the first down inside the 10. So Slaughter get the lion's share of the carries here. Lion's share of the carries here in the red zone. 3:29 on the clock. And it's now first and goal with 3:26 on the clock and counting. Begay and Walden in the backfield here. Little switch on the defensive end. Begay up the middle, tackled. It'll be Caden Cullen on the tackle for the Tigers. And he gets it up to about the 5-yard line, so second and goal here from the 5. As we click under 3 minutes to go here in the second quarter. 2:52 to go. Begay get the play call from Coach McFarland over there on the sideline. Single back set once again. Grayson Walden in the backfield. Begay takes the snap, hands it off. Walden drives in, touchdown. Willard Tigers from 5 yards out. So a 5-yard run touchdown. We'll make it 20-7 here with 2:19 on the clock. So we'll see if the Tigers have practiced a 2-minute drill here. So we see the replay there on the video board. 2:19 on the clock as we get the extra point attempted here. They've had one block today already. Here's the snap. Murray with the kick. It is up and it is no good as it sails wide right. So 20-7 with 2:19 to go here in the second quarter. Be sure to stay tuned for the halftime show. We'll go over a scoring summary of the game so far and check in on scores from games in the area, including district and conference opponents, or whatever we can find, that is. Sometimes we don't always get those before the end of the halftime, but we'll keep you updated. And of course, we're going to watch the band do their thing. The Tigers band always puts on a good show here. I try to always highlight the band. They do a good job. They put a lot of work in to make sure that they put on a good show here. So Willard to kick it off here. Back to return is Sammy Boy and MJ Green. Sammy Boy showed some flashes of greatness last year. About every time he touched the ball, he broke it off for 50, 60, 70, 80 yards, including 2 50-plus yard touchdowns in the last couple of games. Low line drive kick picked up by MJ Green at about the 12-yard line. He's on his horse. He's got some room. Trips over his own player. He's got some space. He's going to take this one well into Willard territory before he is knocked out of bounds. He went out of bounds at about the 33, but I think they're going to call it out at about the 27. So they're going to spot it at the 26-yard line. I think he went out a little earlier, but if the refs didn't see it, oh well. So a 61-yard return by MJ Green sets up Waynesville here.

0: are. Not sure what they were doing, but they're having a discussion over here. I don't think anybody had a timeout called. That's what it looks like. Unless they're doing the 2-minute warning. If somebody took a timeout, they didn't call it. If somebody was injured, I did not see it. It could have been somebody injured off the sideline over there. Yep, that's what it was. Had an injury on the sideline over here. That was Sammy Boy. That's why I couldn't see it, because he had players in front of him. So, he got up and walked off his own power, but I think he got his leg twisted underneath him there. The way it looked like he was walking is probably what it is. So, Waynesville, at the 26-yard line after a 61-yard return, with 2:07 on the clock here. So, they'll get one play here, then it'll be the 2-minute warning. And I think that Coach Camp is wanting an explanation on the late hit there. And I only know that's what it is because the coach on the sideline was signaling for the late hit. Here's the snap to Race. Race looking to pass. It's a cutback. In trouble in the backfield. He needs to get rid of it. Passes it downfield out of bounds. But he'll throw it away. That'll take us to the 2-minute warning here. Wesley Race did a spectacular job of getting out of danger and just getting that ball down the field and out of bounds, most importantly, out of bounds. He was in deep trouble there, being followed by Mike Hallman, 6'1", 220. Tiny bit bigger than Wesley Race. But we're going to go four wide here. Scratch that. We're going to go to a trips right. Four-man handoff up the middle is a fake. Race gets off as he's hit. MJ Green with a catch and a first down. Race put as much zip on that ball as he could and got hit as he threw. He's up and headed back to the huddle already. So it's a Waynesville first down with a minute 47 on the clock. First and 10 from the 15-yard line, minute 40 to go here. Tigers can make this a one-score ball game as we head to the half. Clock's still ticking here. They're going to go trips left this time. Single back formation. Here's the snap. And they'll hand it off this time, and tackled in the backfield is Jaden Davis, who has checked in here for Sammy Crispin. And a timeout taken by the Waynesville Tigers here. It'll be second and about 15. Maybe a little more. Big loss on that one. So we'll keep it here for this halftime. So 20-7 is the score. A touchdown and an extra point would make it 20-14, a 6-point ball game. A touchdown and a 2-point conversion that's successful would make this a 5-point ball game. Looks to me like Sammy Boy is getting worked on down there by the trainers. Getting stretched out and taped up. He wants to go back in the game. But they're going to keep him out for the moment. Good thing that it's not anything serious. So Race and Jaden Davis in the backfield, MJ Green, David Lupica, and Adrian Callaway. Got four men out wide. Can't see who's on the far end over there. Race takes the snap. He's got some blockers. Runs out to his left. He's got room to run. He's just going to run it himself, and he's going to be tackled out of bounds at about the 16-yard line or so. So it'll be third and 11 here from the 16. Oh, well, they're spotted it. So a 7-yard gain there. Third and 10, minutes 6 to go here in the second quarter. Waynesville trying to cut the deficit here before the halftime. Waynesville will receive the second half kickoff here. Four wide, single back set, Race in the shotgun. Here's the snap. Looks right. Still looking right. Trying to get somebody in the end zone. Fires in the corner of the end zone. It is caught, but out of bounds. It was completed, but it was completed outside of the boundary of the end zone there. That was Jaden Davis on the catch, I believe. Running a bubble route out of the backfield there. Little hook route over the middle. And he saw that Race was in danger and kind of floated up on a fade. The corner of the end zone there was just a little too far out. But it was complete. Good throw. So now it's going to be 4th and 10 from the 15. And Tigers are going to go for it. 13 seconds on the play clock here. They're going to have to hurry. They may be going for a hard count. They're not going to have time for a hard count. 2-1. And a timeout taken by Willard. We'll take this one with him. We'll be back with you in just a moment after this.
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0: St. Robert, of course, carrying the game here with you as always. 58 seconds on the clock, 4th and 10 from the Willard 15-yard line inside the red zone here. Getting the ball placed. Clock has yet to start. There's the whistle. Play clock at 24. Race plenty of time. Takes the snap. He's trying to run left. He's going to have to run with it. He's in trouble, and he's going to be tackled well short of the first down. And there's 50 seconds on the clock as Willard will take over on their own 13-yard line. So Willard going to take over an offense on the 13 in their own territory with 50 seconds to go. And I would gather to say that we're about to see how the arm of Carlos Begay is. Been more of a runner than anything so far, but with 50 seconds on the clock, you got to move. Only one timeout left per team here. And if you're Willard, you got to strike while the iron's hot. 10 seconds on the play clock. They're going too wide here. They'll be handing it off. Slaughter takes it around the left side, gets his foot snagged, but gets free and gains about 2 yards here before he is tackled by a sea of orange. And the clock will continue to run. 2nd and 8. This defensive line of the Tigers is making good penetration into the backfield, but they cannot finish the job. there, just out of arm's length of most tackles here. And Willard's got about time to get one more playoff with 14 seconds left in the quarter here. Clicks down under 10 seconds. If they get another playoff, I'd be surprised. And they're going to let it run out. So as we head to halftime, it is 20-7 in favor of the Willard Tigers here. Waynesville with a good showing in the first half. We're going to go hear from our sponsors. We're going to hear the coach's interview, and then I'll be back to go over the scoring summary from the first half and talk to you guys a little bit about the scores around the area. We don't have any yet. We will have them before the end of the half here on KFLW 98.9 The Mix.
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0: All right, everybody, we're here with the new high school football coach here at Waynesville, Tim Camp, and we are going to get an interview in with him before we get the season started. How are we doing, Coach Camp?
7: I'm doing good. Thanks for coming out.
0: So, you came to us from Eastern Oregon University. It's at an NAIA school, I believe. And so what do you expect out of coaching a high school again?
7: Well, I think football's football at the end of the day. And I was actually at Southern Oregon before I came here. So, I've been at Eastern, Southern, been a part of Frontier Conference, NAIA football, been a head coach for 20-plus years. And I've been a college coach and really coached all over the country. So, it's just another opportunity to coach someplace. This just happens to be in the Midwest.
0: So what do you expect from the team this year? Like, how do you expect to improve from their previous record?
7: Well, we're trying to build some football knowledge. And I think that's the one thing that you got to do when you start a new program is to be able to get your base offense and defense in, not only at the high school level, but all the way down to the middle school. You know, and I think that the more that the kids know, the better off they're going to be. And actually get a chance to coach the coaches how to coach the kids on a daily basis. All right. And again, if you're chasing wins and losses, that's not how you build a program. You build a program by the littlest things. You find somebody doing something good, whether it be a coach or if you find a player out on the field doing something good. That's what, at the end of the day, really matters to me.
8: So fundamentals and leadership, of course, are the base of any good team, and I think that you're bringing that with you here to this team. What do you think of the boys so far? I know you haven't had a ton of time here, but you've had enough time now. What do you think of the kids you've got?
7: Well, I love coaching football. I mean, I've been doing it a long time, and I don't view it as a job. These guys here, they just are so hungry for somebody to come in here or a coaching staff to coach them on a daily basis, and I think that's what they're getting. I think that they're more motivated today than they have been, and I think that's part of the process into building something that's special where the community can be proud of it, the team can be proud, the school can be proud, and again, it's little steps. But at the same time, those little steps will lead you to a big goal. And that's obviously building something here that could be known around the state of Missouri.
8: Well, I hope the best for you. We've got Willard coming up. This is going to be the opening part of the season. It's a very important game for you because it's your first one. And it's a revenge game of sorts for the boys that have been here. So I look forward to seeing it. And, Coach, I appreciate your time. And we will see you next week.
7: Absolutely. Thanks, Bob. Thanks, Bob Tigers.
0: All right, so we heard from Coach there. We got 15 minutes and 20 seconds here until the start of the second half. 20-7, Willard Tigers lead the Waynesville Tigers, and we will go over how that happened. Waynesville struck first, a 50-yard touchdown from Wesley Race to Adrian Callaway, still learning the names, guys, for the opening score of the ball game, the lone touchdown so far for the Waynesville Tigers. MJ Green with a 61-yard kickoff return, not for a touchdown, but set up the Tigers pretty well. He's done great on the return end here. For the Willard Tigers, they have and the defense also had a blocked kick, which we'll talk about. That was after that first 22-yard touchdown run by Carlos Begay to start off the scoring for the Willard Tigers. And then the next score was a 17-yard run touchdown by Grayson Walden. That was his first of two tonight. He also had a 5-yard run touchdown, and Carlos Begay ran in a 2-point conversion to make it 20-7, a missed extra point, has kept it a 20 instead of a 21 ball game here. But 20-7, Tigers looking pretty good on both sides of the ball. The defense has played pretty well. Had an early stand. I think they are just a little bit outsized compared to the line on the Willard Tigers side. That offensive line's got some size and some push, and they've got very effective runners. But overall, Waynesville's defense has played very, very well, considering. Few people in and out with injuries here and there. Nothing crazy so far. Doesn't look like anybody's out for the game or otherwise, so that's always good news. So I don't have a ton of scores for you here yet. We're going to go ahead and take a break while we wait on a few more of those to come in. I think we're running a little bit ahead of some of the games here. So we'll go hear from our sponsors a little more, and then we will be back here in just a little bit after this on KFLW 98.9 The Mix.

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8: All right, we got about 8 minutes and 50 seconds here until the start of the second half. 20-7 the score here. Willard leads. They are recognizing all the senior cheerleaders here at the half. They're getting their senior night here tonight. They got to split it up. They got too many to do it all at once. They split them up by groups here. We do have a few scores for you here. If you don't want to win on me, you can always go to mosportszone.com or download the Most Sports Zone app and get those updates as they go. We cover Bolivar, Camdenton, Eldon, Eugene, Osage, Rolla, Stover, Tipton, Versailles, Warrensburg, and, of course, Waynesville on the app. Bolivar leading Osage 28-6 at the half. Kennington over Heritage, Arkansas at the half, 13-9. Owensville leading Eldon 14-13. Smith Cotton leading Warrensburg 7-6. And, of course, Willard and Waynesville 20-7. Rolla down 13-7 at the half on their end. Check out a few of our other scores here. Getting them pulled up as we speak. Some big games going on today. For example, Nixa and Carthage, two powerhouses. Nixa up 28-7 at the half, still proving that they are a dominant team in this conference. Carthage, nothing to scoff at. I think if they were in any other conference, they'd sit atop of it pretty easily. Let's see. Republic over Lebanon, 28-0 at the moment. Webb City beating Glendale 35-6. Kickapoo Joplin tied at 7. Neosho over Ozark 21-0. Harrison Arkansas beating Branson 14-10. Mack County Marshfield tied at 14. Carroll Junction 4-0 over Stratford in the first quarter, so they've gotten two safeties in the first quarter. Cassville Monette, Cassville leads that one 26-12. Miller shutting out Kabul 47-0. Willow Springs 22-8 over Ash Grove. Stockton beating El Dorado Springs 28-0. Reed Springs 7-0 over Parkview. Pierce City 33-6 over Houston. Buffalo beat Diamond yesterday 55-14. Good showing there by the Bison. Let's see. Rogersville beating California 13-12 at the half. Sarcoxie beating Commerce, Oklahoma 13-0 at the half. St. James over Salem 7-0. Greenfield over Liberal, I believe that's eight-man football, 32-16 there. That seems to be all the updates that I can find at the moment. And I'm going to find out who Rawl is playing because they're not even listed on here at the moment. We've got 6.5 minutes to go until the start of the second half here. 20-7, Waynesville trails. So we're going to hear from our sponsors yet again, and we'll be back with you just prior to the start of the second half here on KFLW 98.9 The Mix.
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8: All right, just a about 3.5 minutes to go here. Rolla losing to Sullivan 13-9 at the half, from what I could gather. And, of course, this is Rolla's last year being independent for a while. They are going to rejoin the Ozark Conference along with the rest of the band that's getting back together. Waynesville, Lebanon, Camden, Rolla, I believe Parkview, maybe Hillcrest. I'm not sure who else is coming in. I know there's only five for sure. But we could have more than that. It looks like the Waynesville squad is ready to get this second half underway. But they'll have to wait. They're not quite done with the cheerleaders just yet. Looks like Sammy Boy's up and walking around, get his wrist tape here. MJ Green with his helmet on, ripping and raring to go. Let's see here. Isaiah Williams on the bench. He's getting his ankle attended to, so got a few bumps and bruises here, it looks like, but nothing crazy. I don't see anybody that was a starter that's not currently in the game. Malachi Williams taking him a breather. So just over 2 minutes to go here until the second half kickoff. 20-7, Willard leads. It is not unreachable that the Tigers can spark a comeback here. They will receive the second half kickoff when we resume play. So, a vast improvement thus far here in the ballgame for the Waynesville Tigers. Judging by the amount of people out here on the track for the senior cheerleaders, there may not be a cheerleading squad next year. There's probably 18 of them out there. So, both teams back on the sidelines, ready to get underway here for the second half. Willard going to try to hold their lead. Waynesville going to try to rip it from their claws as they will receive the second half kickoff.

0: Referees are ready. Teams are ready. They're just waiting on the pictures and stuff to clear up here. And we are all but ready here. Let's see who... That was... Oh, never mind. Wrong kid. I thought maybe we had lost starter, but he's wearing a different jersey number. So referees are ready to go. Teams are ready to go. Just waiting on the cheerleaders to clear the track here. Cheerleaders and parents waiting for them to clear the play area. And we will have our kickoff ready to go. Carter Simon over there playing around with Cush Penetito here. They tried to send him out on special teams. He's like, no, my ankle hurts, see? But he's fine. Just playing around with Coach there, it looks like. I like to see the boys have a little bit of fun here on the sidelines. And there goes the receiving team for the Tigers. The referees are saying, let's get this thing underway. Oh, they're giving them an extra 3 minutes here because the cheerleading squad still has not cleared the track. And in fact, more girls have migrated down there to take pictures. Please, don't let us interrupt the picture taking for the football game. So they put 3 extra minutes on the clock here. So let's go ahead and hear from another set of our sponsors real fast, and I'll get me a drink, and we'll be back with the kickoff here in just a moment here on KFLW 98.9 The Mix.
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0: So they were ready for the kickoff, but the paramedics have come down to the track here to check somebody out, it looks like. And I think they're holding play for just a moment while the EMTs check out the fan over there. not 100% sure what's going on. I can't see down there very well. I think they're just waiting to make sure that whoever it is okay. So they are they're pausing play until they can clear that over there. I don't know how long that's going to take. I don't know who it is or anything like that. Hopefully it's nothing serious. And they will resume play here. Line drive kickoff picked up by Sammy Boy, and he'll get a short return to about the 21-yard line. And looks to be like one of the dance team, maybe, that they are taking off the field or taking off the track here. So hopefully she's okay. As Waynesville will start this drive off on their own 22-yard line, first and 10. So, first and 10, they're going to go four wide. Single back, race in the pistol here. Fires this one over the middle. First down and a little more. And I believe that was Kellen O'Donnell. But Kellen O'Donnell with a first down catch. So first and 10 from the 34 in Waynesville territory. Race fires to the right side. It is caught. And out of bounds at about the 35-yard line, but maybe a gain of one. It was O'Donnell again. So second and 9 from the 34-yard line. After the one-yard completion, they're going quads, trips left, single man out to the right, MJ Green. Now they're going to go bunch left. Little screen out to Sammy Boy, catches at the line of scrimmage, but is tackled behind the line of scrimmage. Couldn't get the corner turned in time. So a couple of yards lost there. 11-10 on the clock here. Now third and 11 from their own 32 for the Tigers. And I don't think that's how they planned on starting the second half. We'll see if they can pull off an 11-yard gain here to keep the drive going. They're going to go trips right. MJ Green one-on-one on the left side. Snap to Race. Race over the middle. Not to his intended target. It'll fall between two different Tigers there. And that'll be the... This will be fourth down. Be an incomplete pass there. Went between Samuel Borno Crispin, MJ Green, and O'Donnell all at the same time. And MJ Green re-injures his leg. He's going to go down. Tries to run off the field and can't, and he's holding his left knee. That's the one they were working on taping up earlier. And MJ Green, a very important part of this offense. Hopefully it's just a cramp or something and not an ACL tear or anything major. Trainer checking him out. Looks like it's probably just a cramp. MJ Green needs to drink some Gatorade. Have a salt tablet. So So it'll be fourth down as Mason Lentz will go back to punt. They're going heavy set to the right here for this punt attempt. They pulled off a trick punt play earlier, but the pass was to an ineligible receiver. We'll see if they are going to try that again or if they're actually going to kick the ball here. Man in motion to Lentz. Lentz going to kick it this time. And it will bounce at about the 45 and get a good bounce. Samuel Borno Crispin chasing it down, and he will down it inside the 25-yard line in Willard Gome territory. So Mason Lentz got a good bounce on that punt and flips the field here. So it'll be first and 10 for the Willard Tigers at the 24-yard line.
8: Don't worry,
0: So here we go. They are in a trip set, single back, shotgun, and a flag. It's going to be a false start on the Willard Tigers, looks like. Nope, it's going to be on the Lanesville Tigers. So it's going to be first and 5 from the 30, it looks like. It was an encroachment call. Somebody was too far over the line. This one, a direct snap, and they will sack him in the backfield. And that's going to be a loss of about 5. As the Lanesville defense breaks through the side over there, they overwhelm the weak side and get a 5-yard sack. So trying to push Willard back as far as they can as we tick under 10 minutes to go here in the third quarter. Second and 15 here. They're going to go single receiver out, double tight end set, hand it off to Slaughter around the right side. He's got room. And he's going to get the first down and then some by about a yard or two, so about a 17-yard run there for James Slaughter. So first down Willard here from the 36-yard line, it looks like. And what was a fairly auspicious start to the start of the game here. Looks like Willard is just saying, we're going to run it with the big fella and see what you can do. They've made a couple of good stops here in the first half. First and 10 from the 36, 8:55 on the clock. Double tight end set again. Here's the snap. There's the handoff. This is Grayson Walden around the left side here, and he'll get up to about the 45-yard line. About an 8-yard gain, maybe a 9-yard gain. Looks like they're going to spot it at 45. So a 9-yard gain for Walden. That's basically what Willard's been doing all game long. They put double tight end set, put some bodies on the line, and say, stop us if you can. Colby Ross going to come out, either a leg cramp or a twisted ankle, but trying to walk it off, pop his knee, do something. Here's the snap, reverse handoff, hands it off to Slaughter. Slaughter has a hole. Nobody in front of him. He's gone. 20, 15, 10, 5, touchdown, James Slaughter from 55 yards out. And I don't see a flag down anywhere. James Slaughter, the big fella, from 55 yards out. Makes this 26-7. A 55-yard run touchdown here. His first of the game. Now they're going to go for the extra point. They've already blocked one tonight. See if they can block another and keep it 26-7. Here's the snap, and there's a flag. Offsides on the defense. That'll be half the distance to the goal. Now that may change the game plan here for Willard. They may go for two. I believe they're going to keep the kicking team out there. Malachi Williams over here on the sideline getting attended to by the trainer. He's done a great job there as the anchor of that defensive line today. They're going to kick the extra point. Here's the snap. It is up, and that one is good. First of the ninth to make it 27-7 here. .742 in the third quarter to go. And the Tigers trail by 20 to Willard. And several leg cramps, lower leg injuries to the Waynesville Tigers here. I've only seen about two Willard Tigers limp off so far. And I would tell you who they are, but by the time they get to that sideline over there, I can't read their numbers from here. Contacts are expensive, and I'm cheap. So, 7:42 to go here in the third quarter. Tigers will receive after the touchdown by Willard. See who's going to do the returns here. MJ Green's got his helmet back on. I believe he's got over his second set of leg cramps there. Hopefully they gave him some salt or gave him some potassium or something. MJ Green's too important of a player to not have on the field. And now they're going to move the kickoff up. They're going to move it up to the 45-yard line. So that was a 15-yard penalty. I'm going to guess that there was an unsportsmanlike conduct penalty that was quietly assessed here because it's a 15-yard penalty. That one's going to go in the end zone for a touchback. So Tigers offense will take over on their own 20.

0: trying to find out what the penalty is here, but the coaches are busy doing other things. But I want to say it was probably a personal foul or unsportsmanlike after the fact on that extra point. But I didn't see a single flag fly anywhere. So Waynesville take over on offense here, trailing by 20. 7:42 to go in the third quarter. Trying to cut into this deficit a little bit. First and 10. Tight bunch in the backfield. Long pass down the right side. Came out of there kind of funky. And a good effort there by Adrian Callaway. He cannot come up with the pass. And he took Bray Cedarberg down with him.
1: Depending on the play for Withers.
0: So it'll be second and 10 here. They're going to go wide out here. Four men out, single backfield. And there's a flag. False start on the offense.
1: False start on the offense.
0: 5-yard penalty. 5-yard penalty will back him up. Be second and 15 here.

So now 2nd and 15 from the 15. 7.5 on the clock. They're going four wide, single-man shotgun set. Race saying, snap it, and he's in trouble. Gets some room to the right side. Caught, but out of bounds. David Lupica. Lupica. However it's set. Came down with it. Out of bounds. Let it go. The 3rd and 15. There's 7:16 on the clock, 3rd and 15 here, trying to not go three and out. Going three wide this time. Nope, four wide. They're going to go bunch right. One man out left. Race claps for the snap. In the backfield comes about four Willard Tigers. He's got a run on his own. Just at the middle, he's up to midfield. He's got one man to beat. And he might take this one all the way. Good block. And in for the touchdown is Race. I don't see any flags yet. 85-yard touchdown run. Wesley Race did it himself. What a run. Broke a tackle at midfield, slipped away from it, and got a heck of a good block down there on the edge. I believe that was N.J. Green with the pancake block, and the kid that he blocked is still on the ground there. He got stunned on that play, and that'll make it 27-13, I believe. And an injury timeout. So he turned that one from a sack in the backfield to make it fourth down to a 85-yard touchdown run. So Tigers pull within two scores here. 6:55 on the clock. And they're going to check out the player here on the other side. He's still down. Hopefully MJ didn't hurt him on that block. Let's go ahead and take a quick break while they get him off the field here. Well, they've got him up. He's trying to walk. They're going to help him off. So we'll have the extra point coming as they get him off to the side of the field here. We'll just keep it here. The extra point coming as they get him off to the side of the field here. We'll just keep it here. The 20.

defense can keep up the good job they've been doing and get a couple of stops, this game is well in hand for the Tigers. And MJ Green back on the sidelines with more leg cramps here, it looks like. There's the extra point. It is up. It is good. 27-14. 6:55 to go

0: Waynesville to kick it off here. And I saw him practicing some onside kicks the other night at practice, and I think right now might be the perfect time to dial up that particular play. They're trying to work on MJ Green on the sidelines over here. Loosen up his calves and his hamstrings. He's been having leg cramps all night long. Need to pump that boy full of some pickle juice and get him moving here. I'll run him over there to the EMTs and say, here, give this kid an IV. And I don't think they can do that. Even if you say pretty please, I don't think they can do that. So 6:55 to go here in the third, 27-14. After that 85-yard touchdown run by Wesley Race, and they'll kick it off here. Like I said, it'd be a great time to whip out that onside kick, because I don't think Willard would be expecting it right now. Another touchdown brings it into within one score. Lynn lines up the kick here. See what they do. Here's the kick. It's a line drive, and it is going to bounce into the end zone for a touchback. And now we have a flag as number 63, Aiden Miller, loses his helmet on the play and looks around looking for a flag. So it'll be either unnecessary roughness or unsportsmanlike conduct, personal foul, face mask on Waynesville. So it's going to be a 15-yard penalty. That was, I'll tell you here in just a second. Jamarian MacArthur, I don't think it was a intentional type thing. I think they got tangled up, and that was all he could get a hold of. And but it'll cost them 15 yards after the kickoff. So Willard will start on their own 35 here on this offensive series. They got two split out right, single backfield, double tight end set. They'll hand it off here. Walden on the run to the right side. Still got room, and he's going to get about 8 yards. And now we have a pancake in the backfield. And now we have a flag on the opposite sideline. I believe that's going to be on Waynesville once again. I don't know who started that, but I heard a little bit of a scuffle over there post-tackle. It looks to me like the ball's going to be spotted at the 39. So they're going to back everybody up here, and we'll see what the referee has to say. I don't know if that was a... It may be offsetting penalties. We'll see. Personal foul on Willard. Personal foul on Waynesville. Penalties offset.
1: We have offsetting personal foul.
0: And it'll still be... They're going to replay first down. So first and 10 from the 35. So instead of a 5-yard gain, it's going to be back to the way it was. That's what I was wondering, who started what over there, and it looks to me like it was equal footing. Getting heated over there. Good to see a little bit of intensity, but not when it starts costing you yards.

yards you cannot afford to give up if you are the Waynesville defense, trailing 27-14. Single back set, double tight end to the left. Here's the snap. McGay up the middle, spins out of a tackle, and is finally brought down. And I think there's another flag down. Yep. There is a flag. Going to be holding on Willard. So a 10-yard penalty on the Willard Tigers. There will back them up. So it'll be second and... I don't know if they're doing it from the spot or from the line of scrimmage. And the referee there having a word with Carson Mitchell in the interim. Carson, the defensive captain, I believe, is trying to Coach never accepted the penalty. They were trying to get Coach Camp's attention to say, yeah, we definitely want the penalty. So now it'll be 3rd and 16 for the Willard Tigers from their own 29-yard line. With 6:27 to go here. I couldn't figure out what he was talking to Carson Mitchell about. Carson Mitchell looked over the sideline and was like, I don't know. They finally got Coach's attention. He was like, yeah, we want that. I thought that was a given. Take it on back. So now, two back set, pistol set looks like in the backfield, one tight end. And they're going to do a shovel pass here and, oof, hit hard over the middle. That's number 44, Mike Hallman. He's listed as a tight end, but they've been using him as a fullback. Little shovel pass there, but only a gain of 2, 3rd and 14 now from their own 31. 5:55 to go here in the third quarter. The Tigers of Waynesville trying to make a defensive stop here against the Tigers of Willard. Two back set, two men wide. Hard count. Almost. Oh, they did. They drew him off sides. So Juan Tawahun, I don't know. Hodges, number 11 out there. And if you're listening and that's your kid, I'm so sorry. I will get the pronunciations later and get him right from here on out. But Hodges with a 5-yard penalty there. But now it'll be 3rd and 10 from the 35. Still 3rd down. Tigers trying to make a stand here and get the ball back. With 5 minutes to go in the third quarter, to pull this game within at least one score. Here's the snap, 3 wide. McGay down the left side, overshoots his target. Kaysen Kaufman trying to say it, pass interference, but bad news, Kaufman. That ball was too far away for you to even get considered as defensive pass interference. So now it is 4th down, and Willard will bring the punt squad out on the field. It should be the 2nd punt of the night, if memory serves. 4th and 8 from their own 37. Looks like MJ Green back there to receive. He had a 61-yard return earlier in the game on a kickoff. We'll see if he can rework that magic here on the punt. Willard went to a hard count. There's a high snap. Here's the punt from the lefty. It's going to bounce at the about the 45-yard line, and it's going to bounce all the way back to the 26-yard line in Waynesville territory, so they'll take over on their own 26. So 4:06 on the clock here, which shouldn't be running, but it is. First and 10 from their own 25 is where they're going to spot it.
They finally shut the clock off, 3:56. They ran off about an extra 15 seconds there. So Waynesville takes over on their own 25 here, trailing 27-14. Just a tick under 4 minutes to go here in the third quarter. A score on this drive would be absolutely huge for the Waynesville Tigers. See if they go back to a pass scheme here, if they're going to try to work the ball up the middle with Sammy Boy. If they can just seal the edge on a nice little buck sweep out of this shotgun set. Sammy Boy's got the legs to make something happen. They're going with a double back set here, pistol set. Race, going to run it himself, and he is tackled by about three Willard Tigers after a two-yard gain. So second and eight now. And Race is going to have to be careful about running headlong into the defense. They're going to say a three-yard gain, so it'll be spotted at 28. But he's got to be careful. As the starting quarterback, you got to really pick your battles. I know that Ryder Wells is injured at the moment, so he's unavailable. If Race goes down, I actually don't know who the backup would be. Here's a shift. And right up the middle goes Sammy Boy. Gets about a four-yard gain there, all the way up to about the 32. So it'll be third and about three, maybe third and four. They're going to spot it at 32, so it should be third and three. I can count. That's third and four on the scoreboard. That's 1, 2, 3 yards to the stick. Let's see what they do here. They got to get the first down, if nothing else. At least they can run the rest of the time out of this quarter and keep Willard out of the end zone again. Race flaps for the snap. Takes off on the right side. Naked bootleg and gets the first down. He was tackled low, but he pops right back up. Seems to be okay. 2:24 on the clock. And it'll now be the first down. Another first down here from the 36. Sorry, guys. Math is hard. 2:21 on the clock. First and 10 from their own 36, trying to get the ball at least past midfield here. With just over 2 minutes to go. They're going to go four wide this time, single back set, shotgun. Race takes the snap, and looks like we're going to have either a false start. Yep, going to be a false start. And that's a shame, because Race had time to throw and had two men open, both on hitch plays at about the 40 or 42-yard line. He could have made a completion on either side of the field there, just past the 40. And that would have been room to run there for Davis if he was the intended target. And ditto for Adrian Callaway. So Anthony Davis down back to the far end. Callaway on the far side here. They're going trips left. Single back set. Here's a snap to Race. Race sacked in the backfield down at the 31, or the 21. And, yep, he's hurt. And a penalty going to be on Willard. Had an insult to injury, literally, as Race carried that leg behind him while he got up. And I don't know what that Willard lineman said, but he's going to pay for it in the form of a 15-yard unsportsmanlike conduct penalty. So much for the sack, fellas. And it's going to be an automatic first down. Wesley Race staying in the game here. Runs back over to the OC, which I believe would be Willie Camp, Coach Camp's son. Minute 28 on the clock here. They're going four wide again, trips left. One-on-one here on the right side. Race in trouble. He's going to get sacked again if he's not careful.
and an incomplete pass to MJ Green. Just passed it out of desperation. And Samuel Borno Crispin has some words for his teammates there, like, come on, guys. Sammy boy getting fired up down there. Minute 16 on the clock here in the third quarter. Still 27-14 Willard. And we Rashawn Basfield having out to get a breather here. That'd be a new name for us. The single back left, trips left. Callaway on the right side, one-on-one matchup. Ray stares down his receiver and dishes it over the middle. Caught by Sammy Boy and tackled roughly by James Slaughter. In there, a linebacker. Basically pile-drived him into the turf there at the 35-yard line for a loss. Make it now third and 13. As we tick under a minute to go here in the third. Pressure from these defensive ends and these linebackers just too much. The edge rusher is getting the better of this offensive line here on this drive. Third and 12. They're going to go bunch right, one out to the left, single back. And a flag. They're going to call it a false start on Lanesville. So it'll be a 5-yard penalty to make it third and 17. I believe that's like the fifth penalty this drive total for either side. 30 seconds on the clock in the third. Clock running, so we're going to be 25 seconds here. 15 on the play clock. They got to get at least one more play off here. Third and 17. See if they go for a trick play here like they did on the opening drive. Probably be a good time for it here as time ticks out. And now we have a timeout Lanesville with 7 seconds on the clock. Go ahead and take one with them. 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
3: All right, 3rd and 17, 7 seconds to go on the on their own 30-yard line for the Tigers of Waynesville, trailing the Tigers of Willard, 27-14. They really... really need a first down here. And they are going to go bunch right. Single to the left. That looks like Callaway. Single back in the backfield. Hard count. There's the snap. Good block by Borno Crispin. This one is caught but short. MJ Green catches it. It'll be about 4th and 5 when we come back for the fourth quarter, unless they're going to put time back on the clock, but I don't think they will. Yeah, we head to the fourth here. 4th and 6 on the 41 when we return. See what the Tigers are going to do right after this. 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
3: All right, welcome back. 12 minutes to go in this ball game. 4th and 6 on their own 41-yard line for the Waynesville Tigers. And it looks to me like the punt team is headed out. I wonder if they're going to do a trick play here like they did on the other one. Because trailing this way with only 12 minutes to go against a team with a heavily running offense, I got to wonder if they're not going to just go for it here. But they're lined up like normal punt formation. I don't see anything crazy going on just yet. And now there was a whistle that was unnecessary. And this one kicked in a bad bounce. It'll basically land where it lands. And Willard will take over on their own 32-yard line. So 27-14, Willard leads it. Here's the start of the fourth quarter. We're 11:55 to go. It ain't over till it's over. But they got to make a stop on this drive, because Willard will run the clock out. Hand off to Slaughter up the middle, gains about 2 yards. So Slaughter on the carry once again here. Gain of 2, maybe 3. So it should be 2nd and 8 here from their own 34 for the Willard Tigers. Waynesville only has 2 timeouts remaining. 11.5 minutes on the clock. Gain of 1, they say. 2nd and 9, they'll reset that to. Single back set, double tight ends to the right. Carlos Begay, hard counting here, hands it off around the right side. That is Grayson Wald, and he breaks loose. He's only got one Tiger to beat, tackled from behind at about the 40-yard line. Walden is fine. The person who did the tackling is not. I think that was Williams that made the tackle from behind, but they basically flipped the field there from their own 34 to now the Tiger 40. And that is 20. That is 23. That's Isaiah Williams, who went down after making the tackle. Looks like he might have had a cleat dug into the turf there and might have tweaked his ankle just a little bit. Trainer's checking him out. Let's take a quick break while they check him out. We'll be back with you here in just a moment on KFLW 98.9 The Mix.
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3: Williams up on his own power and off to the sideline. First and 10 from the Waynesville 40 now for the Tigers of Willard. Snap. Hand off to Slaughter around the left side. Grabbed from behind, but will not be tackled that easily. And a 5-yard gain makes it 2nd and 5 for the Willard Tigers. The Waynesville defense is going to have to get a gut check here and make a stop. Willard very well could put this game out of reach. Leading 27-14, they already lead by almost 2 touchdowns. To get 3 in less than 10 minutes would be quite the feat, because not only do you got to score, you got to get the ball back. But vast improvement on both sides of the ball so far from last year. Here's the snap. This one, a designed run, Begay up the middle for the first down, and he was hit hard. Yeah. Got the wind knocked out of him just a little bit. He had to be helped up, but he's over to the sideline here to talk to coach after getting the first down with 10 minutes on the clock here in the fourth quarter. So it'll be 1st and 10 from the Waynesville 30. Willard trying to dial up another play here. And they know what I know, or think I know, is that if they score one more time here, they've got the game well in hand. It'll be very difficult for the Waynesville Tigers to make a comeback in such a short amount of time. Here's the snap to Begay. No handoff. He's going to go around the left side. Design quarterback draw. Still on his feet. Finally tackled about 3 yards short of the first down. It'll be 2nd and 5 from the 25 in Waynesville territory. Second and 4 from the 24. Didn't quite see where they spotted it. 9 minutes on the clock here. Waynesville has 2 timeouts left. And Waynesville, not a ton of subs this year, doesn't look like. At least not on the sideline. So 2nd and 4, 8:37. Here's a handoff to the right side. And slipping a tackle, but short of the first is Grayson Walden. It'll be 3rd and 3. Yep, 3rd and 3 from the 23, 8:15 on the clock. It's imperative here that the Waynesville defense dig deep and make the stop on this 3rd down and 3. Whatever it takes, because otherwise, Willard's going to take away the chance for a comeback Two back set. Here's the snap. And the handoff to Walden. He snakes through the right side and in from 23 yards out for a Willard touchdown. Grayson Walden with his third touchdown of the evening. Makes it 33-14 here. And the crowd has already begun to thin. About the time his foot crossed the goal line, I've seen about 25 people stand up out of the bleachers and head towards the exit. That's unfortunate because these boys have played a heck of a good game here. They deserve the support of these fans. Out for the extra point. Had one blocked and missed one. Here's the snap. That one through the upright is good. 34-14.

34-14 here with 7:33 left. So it'll be Tigers on the return here. Not saying it's impossible for them to catch up here, trailing by 20. They'll have to hustle on this next drive and get a couple of quick takeaways to have a chance. But once again, overall, they've played very well against this Willard Tigers team. I had high hopes coming into it. I've not been disappointed yet. It's a very young team. I believe on the offensive side of the ball, there's at least 5 sophomores all getting playing time on a regular basis. A couple of seniors, but mostly sophomores, so it's young. Lots of room for improvement, but they have improved a great deal already. So here's the kickoff by Willard. There's the whistle. There's the boot. Squib kick up the middle. Fielded. And big man is going to be taken out of the knees. That was Carson Mitchell. Carson Mitchell being primarily used as a defensive end here, but he did play tight end for the last couple of years. I talked to him at the practice for just a second the other day, and he was very hopeful. Said he really liked Coach Camp and how he does things, and I didn't even know he was playing defensive end, to be honest with you. But Carson Mitchell has been a big part of this team for the past 3 years. 7:28 on the clock, first and 10 now from the Waynesville 35-yard line, trailing 34-14. They need 3 to win, 20 points to tie, 21 to win. And that starts here on this drive. They're going to go 4 wide, single back set, shotgun. Here's the snap. Race looking for somebody downfield. Fires it. Callahan going to get the pass interference call. Parker Bates gave Callaway a hug at about the Willard 42-yard line or so. And so the Tigers flip the field on a pass interference call. And I think that was actually designed to do that because Callaway has been the hot hand so far in the receiving corps, and they just tossed it right to him in a perfect place for that defensive player to have to make a play. So that'll be a huge penalty there on Parker Bates. And that puts Waynesville on the Willard 35-yard line now with a first down. Letting the referees get set here. Play call comes in from the sideline. Adrian Callaway relaying it. 4 wide again, single back set, 7:22 to go. First and 10 from the Willard 35. Play clock starts now. Race. Hard count, then the snap. Didn't get anybody to jump. Long pass down to Callaway. Callaway catches it. Touchdown. 35-yard touchdown. Second connection of the day. Wesley Race to Adrian Callaway. For the second time today from 35 yards. And that makes it 34-20. And it looks to me, well, they're going to kick it, or at least show that they're going to kick it. So it'll be 34-21 if he makes it. Make it a 13-point game with 7:10 on the clock here. The defense will have to get a takeaway, or they'll have to get an onside kick. There's the hold.
It is good. 34-21. So 7:10 on the clock, 34-21 game on our hands. After a huge pass interference call against the Willard defender, set the Tigers up for a 35-yard touchdown pass. Still a lot of hope now. That quick score was exactly what the doctor ordered here. Now they just got to get two more. So they got to get the ball back, get another quick one, get the ball back again, or at least run a three and out. They've got two timeouts remaining. Willard has three. So quick stop or a quick turnover, quick takeaway, anything like that, and one more quick score, and we got a ball game on our hands. And Jamarian MacArthur being helped over to the bench here by the trainer. Like he's having back spasms or something here. So hopefully he'll be all right. We may need his speed here on the defensive end of things in a moment. So let's see if they're going to go to an onside. It looks like they will. But onside kick attempt here with 7:10 to go in the fourth quarter. There's the onside attempt. Ball is loose. It's loose on the ground, but I think Willard came up with it. Willard did recover. So Willard will start things off from their own 44. That was a very good onside attempt. I really thought the Tigers were going to come up with it. Well, the Waynesville Tigers, that is. And they almost did, but Willard pounced on it like a free pizza. And they will start this drive on their own 44-yard line, first and 10. Carlos Begay, single-man backfield, I set. Hands it off to, I believe that's Grayson Walden again. He's tackled behind the line for a loss. So it will be second and 11 or second and 12 here. Like second and 12. So a two-yard loss. 6:45 on the clock. This defense can make a stand here. Gives the offense a chance to put another quick score up on the board and make this a one-score ball game or less. Second and 12. Hard count here. Letting the play clock run under 10. Hand off left side. Tackled short of the line once again. 1 yard gain. The shorter of the original line of scrimmage. Makes it third and 11. 6:03 on the clock. So third and 11 here as the clock ticks under 6 minutes to go here in the fourth quarter. Willard will have to get a first down here. They'll be forced to punt the ball back to the Waynesville Tigers. The last thing they want to do is let the Tigers score once again here and draw it in within one touchdown. They're going to go three wide set, two men backfield. Here's the snap. Looking to the right side. In the backfield. Flips the tackle. And will get the first down. Carlos Begay. And now a flag on the opposite side, probably going to be unnecessary roughness on Waynesville. So that was Ladarius Adams making the tackle on the sideline over there. They're relaying the call here to the referee. Personal foul on Waynesville.
unsportsmanlike conduct, 15-yard penalty from the tackle, which will take him from the 44-yard line to the 27-yard line, 28-yard line. But Willard will get the ball first and 10 on the Waynesville 29-yard line after that tackle. It wasn't the tackle. It was the fact that he was already out of bounds and then he tackled him. Here's the snap. Begay hands it off. Walden bounces around the right side, still moving. Breaks a tackle, slips another, and all the way up to the 10-yard line. So Grayson Walden scampers for a first down and puts the Willard Tigers in the red zone here. And somebody sub out here. Can't see who it was. I think it was 33 there, Braden Horton, for the Tigers. Subbing out. 5:07 on the clock here. First and 10 from the 10, so it'll be first and goal for the Willard squad. Malachi Williams still on the sideline over here. Tweaked his knee or something earlier in the ballgame and has been unable to return since. Hand off to the left side, Slaughter up to about the 5-yard line, dragging three or four Waynesville players with him for second and goal from the 5. Slaughter already has a 55-yard touchdown tonight. So, second and goal from the 5, 4.5 minutes on the clock here. And we're going to have a timeout called. Not sure by whom or for what. Oh, the referee blew it dead and sent out Colby Ross. Oh, he puked. I was going to say, I didn't see anything bad happen to him. Oh, no, he didn't. He has a bloody nose. So, second and goal from the 6-yard line. Looks like they moved the spot back. Here's a handoff to the right side to Walden. And he will scamper in for another touchdown, and there's a flag on the play. If it's holding, that's great. If it's on Waynesville, it's going to be declined. Holding on Willard. That's great news for the Waynesville Tigers. 4:11 on the clock here. So it'll still be second down, but it'll be second and 16 now after the holding call.

0: Waynesville still with two timeouts. Willard with three. Seconds on the play clock as Willard heads the line of scrimmage. Slaughter and Walden in the backfield along with Begay. 10, 9, 8. They're going to let this clock tick down as the game clock is also running. Here's a snap and a handoff to Slaughter, who is met at the line and tackled for a loss. That'd be 78. Caden Cullen. Cullen in there in place of Jamalachi Williams at the moment and tackles him for a 4-yard loss. So they'll now be 3rd and 18 from the 18. Willard has no choice but to score here or attempt a field goal. They hit the line of scrimmage. They're going to allow the clock to click down as much as they possibly can before they snap the ball again. Two-man backfield, Walden and Slaughter once again. And there's a hard count, and that's offsides. Waynesville will be called for the offsides. Hard count got him. So 2:53 on the clock. Be a 5-yard penalty, make it 3rd and 13. Clock continues to run here, 2:50 on the clock. Clock keeps ticking. 7:65 on the play clock. And Willard will have to take a timeout. We'll take one with him. We'll be back with you in just a second after this on KFLW 98.9 The Mix.
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0: .227 to go here in the fourth quarter, 3rd and 13 for the Willard Tigers. From the 13, they have to score or they'll be forced to either kick a field goal or go for it on fourth down and turn it over on downs if all goes well. But with only 2:27 left on the clock, not much the Waynesville Tigers can do to pull this thing back in within winning range. Here's a snap to Begay, left side, flips the tackle, doesn't flip the second, and he's down. Fourth down. That's going to be a loss of 2. And we're going to have a timeout taken by Waynesville. We'll take another one with them here. 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
0: All right, so Willard going to attempt a field goal here. It would be about a 27-yard field goal. And it is short. Excuse me, 30. 31-yard field goal, and it is no good. So Waynesville will take over on their own 16-yard line here with 2:14 on the clock, trailing 34-21. They can score again and make this a little bit closer of a game, but they're going to need a lot of help from the football gods if they're going to tie or take a lead here in the fourth quarter. And nobody wants that to happen more than I do. Let's see what they do here as they take over on offense on their own 16-yard line with 2:14 to go

They're going four wide, single back, shotgun race. Has to bail out of the backfield and is hit by three Willard Tigers at the same time. And he pops right back up, but he is dragging a leg behind him. He does not feel good. But number 54 there, Kane Gately, also slow to get up. As we tick down to a minute 45 here, remaining in the game. Race, another four wide set, another shotgun snap, rolls out to his right. Pump fakes, runs, and tackled at the 25-yard line. It'll be third and five or so. With a minute 25 to go on the clock. Four wide set all the way here. Another snap in the shotgun. This one thrown over the middle. MJ Green off his fingertips. Incomplete pass will stop the clock. And it'll be fourth and six here. So this should do it. If Waynesville does not get a first down here, Willard will probably just take a knee and run off the clock. Victory formation, if you will. Stay tuned for the post-game wrap-up. We'll go over the scoring summary here after we hear from our sponsors and get you some scores from around the area. Here's a snap. Race has time. And is sacked in the backfield. So turnover on downs. Willard will take over on offense once again on the Waynesville 25-yard line. So I'd imagine they're just going to kneel. Probably going to go to the victory formation here, kneel and run the clock out.

0: Yeah, that's what it looks like they're about to do, but we'll see. I don't see Coach McFarland running the score up here when it doesn't matter. Willard is not in our district. Yep, victory formation. And now a flag. It's going to be delay of game.
1: Delay
0: of
1: game on the offense. 5-yard penalty for play. First time up.
0: So they're going to move him back 5 yards here.
1: Please do your part and leave it going to the
0: I don't know why they did that.
1: By picking up your area as you leave, and of course, most importantly, drive safe wherever your destination may be.
0: So they're going to take a knee. That'll reset the play clock here to 40. Game clock at 50. They'll do her again here.

0: victory formation once again. Take a knee once again. And that will do it. Final score, 34-21. Willard Tigers with a victory over the Waynesville Tigers. We're going to go hear from our sponsors while I gather this wrap-up. And we'll be back for the post-game here in just a minute after this on KFLW 98.9 The Mix.
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5: All right, 34-21, Willard Tigers come away with a victory here to open the season against the Waynesville Tigers. So we'll get you a scoring summary here for Waynesville. The first score of the game went to the Waynesville Tigers. Wesley Race to Aiden Calloway. Adrian Calloway. For 50 yards passing touchdown there. MJ Green with a 61-yard return set up the Tigers again, but unable to capitalize. And then Race with an 85-yard touchdown run and a 35-yard touchdown pass again to Calloway for the Tigers. And then on the Willard side of things, can't read my own handwriting. Oh, that's Begay. So Carlos Begay with a 22-yard touchdown run. And then Grayson Walden had three touchdowns, one from 1 yard, one from 5 yards, and one from 23 yards. And then James Slaughter, number 23, he had a 55-yard touchdown run on top of it to cap things off for the Willard Tigers. See if I can find you some area scores here. Let's see. And if you don't want to wait on me to tell you the scores, you can always download the Most Sports Zone app or go to mostsportszone.com and find out for yourself. Not a lot of updates there, it doesn't seem. Let's see here. Oh, that'd be why. Try that again. Too many people on the Wi-Fi here, I believe. Let's try this one. There we go. So Nixa beating Carthage 42-13. Republic beating Lebanon 35-0. Webb City over Glendale 42-6. Joplin over Kickapoo 14-10. Neosho over Ozark 49-23. And then Mack County beat Marshfield 26-22. Seneca over East Newton 42-6. Nevada 24-20 over Mount Vernon. Lamar beating Aurora 49-13. Ava over Forsyth 14-12. Bear Grove beat Mountain Grove 25-13. That's a big upset win. Mountain Grove pretty salty this year, at the favorite to win their district and possibly make a state run, but all roads to the Final Four in that class of football run through Seneca. Reed Springs 7-6 over Parkview. Pierce City 41-19 over Houston. Canton 47-40 over Heritage, Arkansas. West Plains 43-6 over Miller Career Academy. No update yet on Bolivar Osage. Skyline beat Versailles 37-0. Well, that's about everything in this general area here that we have to talk about. Next week, Waynesville Tigers will be headed to Webb City on the road. That'll be a 7 p.m. game time at Webb City. That's a nice long drive for me and for the team and for everyone involved. In the meantime, we will see you guys next week. We appreciate you. In the meantime, we will see you guys next week. We appreciate you tuning in and checking out the Tigers.

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1: Here's your 98.9 The Mix forecast for Mid-Missouri's 48-hour weather center. Lows level off around 63 tonight under clear skies, southeasterly winds around 5 miles per hour. Mainly clear skies tomorrow, high temperatures reach up to 94. 70 tomorrow night, mainly clear skies. That's your updated forecast. I'm meteorologist Jennifer Wojcicki. Currently, it's 75 degrees.

Hey, what up? It's me, Brian. As you're enjoying your weekend and your Friday, got more of your faves. On the way, Hozier, some Zara Larsson, and I love this one. This is Olivia Dean, A Couple of Minutes.

0: Now You Just Gotta Love Her Vocals. Man, so powerful. Zara Larsson and Midnight Sun. And I'm Brian. So the MTV VMA noms are out. And leading the way this year with 11 nominations, Madonna. Yes, good old Madonna. The queen of pop herself has had VMA nominees every decade of her music career, which of course is truly impressive. This year, Madonna's up for Video of the Year and Artist of the Year. Right behind her is Taylor Swift with 9 nominations. And then Sabrina Carpenter and Ariana Grande both have 7. Pink Panthers and Bruno Mars are also up for some MTV Moon Men. And I'm sure that you and I will definitely be finding out who will be performing here in the next few days. And you can watch the VMAs at the end of this coming month on MTV, CBS, and Paramount Plus.
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0: Miles Smith and Stargazing. Appreciate you so much for listening and hanging out. I'm Brian. Got more of your faves on the way. Got the latest from Michelle Branch along with New Radicals, a song that was originally recorded with Michelle Branch and Carlos Santana. And Labor Day deals at Lowe's mean that you can get two 2.5-quart or 3-quart mums for just $8. 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
8: Here's your 98.9 The Mix forecast for Mid-Missouri's 48-hour weather center. Lows level off around 63 tonight under clear skies, southeasterly winds around 5 miles per hour. Mainly clear skies tomorrow, high temperatures reach up to 94. 70 tomorrow night, mainly clear skies. That's your updated forecast. I'm meteorologist Jennifer Wojcicki. Currently, it's 72 degrees.

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0: Selena, Rema, and Calm Down. And I'm Brian. Thank you so much for hanging out with me. A great song from Taylor Swift from Toy Story 5. You'll hear that in minutes.
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1: Here's your 98.9 The Mix forecast from Mid-Missouri's 48-hour weather center. Lows level off around 63 overnight under clear skies, southeasterly winds around 5 miles per hour. Daytime highs approaching 94, Saturday mainly clear skies. Lows level off around 70, Saturday night mainly clear skies. That's your updated forecast. I'm meteorologist Jennifer Wojcicki. Currently 72.

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0: Grace Abrams and Hit the Wall. Appreciate you so much for listening and hanging out with me here all weekend long and on your Friday. And if you're going to be taking in a movie, there's a whole slew of new films for you to check out, including The Dog Stars, directed by Ridley Scott. It's a sci-fi drama starring Jacob Elordi, Margaret Qualley, who I have a little crush on, and also Josh Brolin. You've also got the indie comedy Idiots starring Dave Franco. Dave Franco is by far a great actor. This is a chaotic comedy about two drivers whose simple job transporting a teen to rehab goes completely wrong. Definitely check out the trailer for those two. You also got Coyote vs. Acme starring Will Forte and Wile E. Coyote and the entire Looney Tunes gang. This is an animated live-action comedy which sees the Coyote finally suing Acme for all those faulty products. And back on the big screen, celebrating 25 years, Harry Potter. All 8 films are back on the big screen. And of course, you also have The Odyssey and Spider-Man.
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10: 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Lows level off around 63 overnight under clear skies, southeasterly winds around 5 miles per hour. Daytime highs approaching 94, Saturday mainly clear skies. Lows level off around 70, Saturday night mainly clear skies. That's your updated forecast. I'm meteorologist Jennifer Wojcicki. Right now, 68.

0: The guy knows how to whistle for sure. Max McNown, a lot more free, and you're going to get, sorry, can't talk. But believe me, I am sober. I'm going to play some Tame Impala and Jenny in minutes.
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2: Here's your 98.9 The Mix forecast from Mid-Missouri's 48-hour weather center. Lows level off around 63 overnight under clear skies, southeasterly winds around 5 miles per hour. Daytime highs approaching 94, Saturday mainly clear skies. Lows level off around 70, Saturday night mainly clear skies. That's your updated forecast. I'm meteorologist Jennifer Wojcicki. Right now, 68.

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1: It's Kendall laughing at this. What a reason to go viral. A woman on Instagram going viral for sharing a mom's group chat, where another mother named Michelle is asking the other kindergarten mothers to stop packing Oreos because it makes her daughter Ava very upset. There's no allergy issue or anything. Michelle just doesn't want Ava eating Oreos, and she's trying to dictate what other mothers pack so Ava doesn't get sad when comparing lunches. Charlotte packed Oreos and said, with respect, I'm not changing my daughter's lunch because your daughter wants an Oreo. On Instagram, the mom is calling it Oreo Gate and added the caption, I'm debating moving my daughter from this school because what is this? It's an ongoing series. There are a lot of texts. Someone needs to turn it into a Netflix series. What in the world?
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9: Here's your 98.9 The Mix forecast from Mid-Missouri's 48-hour weather center. Lows level off around 63 overnight under clear skies, southeasterly winds around 5 miles per hour. Daytime highs approaching 94, Saturday mainly clear skies. Lows level off around 70, Saturday night mainly clear skies. That's your updated forecast. I'm meteorologist Jennifer Wojcicki. Right now, it's 66 degrees.

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Not to worry, we are always right here when you need us. 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

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Playing the hottest hits made by other talented human beings. 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
4: 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Lows level off around 63 overnight under clear skies, southeasterly winds around 5 miles per hour. Daytime highs approaching 94, Saturday mainly clear skies. Lows level off around 70, Saturday night mainly clear skies. That's your updated forecast. I'm meteorologist Jennifer Wojcicki. Right now, it's 66 degrees.

Let's hope you've never done any of the things on this list. The rudest things you could do at someone else's house. Coming up, Martin Garrix and Ed Sheeran teaming up. Rewind. Repeat it.

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0: Hey there, it's Kendall. When you go over to someone's house, are you on your best behavior? Or do you poke around, secretly judge everything? Maybe a little of both? Well, here's how a manners expert put it. When someone says, make yourself at home, they do not mean literally. According to an article, the rudest things you can do at someone else's home, touching and moving things. Expecting a tour, if your guest wants to show you every room, they will. Overstaying your welcome. If you look around and see a lot of yawning, it's time to go. Hiding a mess. Like if you accidentally spill a drink on their carpet, don't hide that. Snooping. Frowned upon, bringing an invited, uninvited plus one, wanting to share your dietary restrictions, waiting until you sit down to share your dietary restrictions. No. Feeding their dog without asking them, disrespecting their shoe rules, and showing up empty-handed. That's the top 10.
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0: Do you ever take screenshots of something hoping to remember it? 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
8: Mid-Missouri weather. 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Lows level off around 63 overnight under clear skies, southeasterly winds around 5 miles per hour. Daytime highs approaching 94, Saturday mainly clear skies. Lows level off around 70, Saturday night mainly clear skies. That's your updated forecast. I'm meteorologist Jennifer Wojcicki. Right now, 65.

After this weekend, better days are on the way. They're called Next Weekend. And we'll play all your favorite songs then, too. It's 98.9 The Mix.

0: It is a fun playlist, and it continues next. Hey, thanks for listening. I'm Kendall. I've got Bebe Rexha, Mike Posner, and Bruno Mars coming right up.
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1: Mid-Missouri weather. 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Lows level off around 63 overnight under clear skies. Winds out of the southeast around 5 miles per hour. Mainly sunny skies Saturday. Highs level off around 94. Mainly clear Saturday night. Lows level off around 70. That's your updated forecast. I'm meteorologist Jennifer Wichitsky. Right now, 65.

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0: You know that screenshot you took to help you remember something later? Well, it might be doing the opposite to help you remember. Researchers ran a bunch of experiments and found that people were worse at remembering images they screenshotted compared to images they just looked at. How in the world does that work? Screenshotting may cause people to mentally check out because they know the info has been saved somewhere else. It's part of what's called the photo-taking impairment effect, which basically says using your phone disengages you from what you're doing, and that makes it harder to remember later. But to be fair, this is mostly for people who never look back through their photos. If you're actively revisiting what you save, then you'll have a much better chance of remembering it. Note to self.
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0: I feel like they've been talking about this for a long time. The hunt for the next James Bond continues. According to Page Six, we're down to 6 candidates. Who are they? I've got the list coming up.
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taking it down a notch because we're starting to make our competitors look bad. But nah, here's another hit. 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

0: Michelle Branch is back, teaming up with New Radicals for a remake of The Game of Love. It's on the way next.
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1: Here's your 98.9 The Mix forecast for Mid-Missouri's 48-hour weather center. Lows level off around 63 overnight under clear skies, winds out of the southeast around 5 miles per hour. Mainly sunny skies Saturday, highs level off around 94. Mainly clear Saturday night, lows level off around 70. That's your updated forecast. I'm meteorologist Jennifer Wojcicki. Right now, 64.

The hunt for the next James Bond continues. According to Page Six, we're down to 6 candidates. See if you recognize any of these names. Jack Barton from Poor Things and Netflix's Heartstopper. Jacob Elordi from Saltburn, Euphoria, Frankenstein. Paul Mescal from Gladiator 2, Hamnet, the upcoming George Harrison biopic. He's going to be playing Paul McCartney, not George. Callum Turner from Eternity and Fantastic Beasts and Where to Find Them. Jack Lowden from Slow Horses, Dunkirk, and the upcoming Pride and Prejudice TV series. And Harris Dickinson from Baby Girl, Triangle of Sadness, and The Iron Claw. Barton is said to be the frontrunner. Even though he's probably the least well-known, they want someone that's not well-known. You know, 4 of the previous Bonds were relative unknowns when they were cast. Timothy Dalton, Daniel Craig, George Lazenby, and Sean Connery.

weekend. 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

0: Dolly Parton was a true businesswoman, and she left behind a roadmap of planned projects before she passed, including a new hotel, museum, Dolly dolls, her cup of ambition coffee, and Dolly on the Holly. Oh, love her. 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
7: Here's your 98.9 The Mix forecast for Mid-Missouri's 48-hour weather center. Lows level off around 63 overnight under clear skies, winds out of the southeast around 5 miles per hour. Mainly sunny skies Saturday, highs level off around 94. Mainly clear Saturday night, lows level off around 70. That's your updated forecast. I'm meteorologist Jennifer Wojcicki. Right now, 63.

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We've been certified as the number one hit music station and the winner of this year's All Your Favorite Songs Award. Here, have another. 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
1: Here's your 98.9 The Mix forecast for Mid-Missouri's 48-hour weather center. Lows level off around 63 overnight under clear skies. Winds out of the southeast around 5 miles per hour. Mainly sunny skies Saturday. Highs level off around 94. Mainly clear Saturday night. Lows level off around 70. That's your updated forecast. I'm meteorologist Jennifer Wichitsky. Right now, 63.

0: Hey there, it's Kendall. Dolly Parton, a true businesswoman. We are mourning the loss, but she spent the past several years working on a handpicked team to create a roadmap of projects that she wanted to see through even after she's gone. Her longtime manager said Dolly worked up until the day she died. She loved seeing her dreams come to life and loved knowing her work brought people joy. Many projects were in various stages of development. So if you see unreleased music, products, books, experiences, campaigns launched through official Dolly Parton channels, you can have confidence in knowing that she placed her personal stamp on it. Breakdown of what fans can expect. Dolly's Tennessean travel stops will celebrate National Truck Driver Appreciation Week starting September 13th. Songteller Hotel and Dolly's Life of Many Colors Museum will have their grand opening September 29th in Nashville. Dolly Dolls will be available online September 15th. Dolly's Cup of Ambition Coffee is going to launch September 29th. We'll hit stores in the spring. Dolly on the Holly coming out this holiday season. Not sure if that's like Elf on the Shelf, but yes, please.
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12: Here's your 98.9 The Mix forecast for Mid-Missouri's 48-hour weather center. Mainly sunny skies today with daytime highs approaching 94. Winds out of the south, 5 to 10 miles per hour. Mainly clear again tonight, lows level off around 70. Lots of sunshine tomorrow, daytime highs approaching 99. That's your updated forecast. I'm meteorologist Jennifer Vichitsky. Right now, it's 62 degrees.
13: 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We got the refugees.
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listening to us this weekend, know that we understand your responsible adult button has been disabled. 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
1: Here's your 98.9 The Mix forecast for Mid-Missouri's 48-hour weather center. Mainly sunny skies today with daytime highs approaching 94. Winds out of the south, 5 to 10 miles per hour. Mainly clear again tonight, lows level off around 70. Lots of sunshine tomorrow, daytime highs approaching 99. That's your updated forecast. I'm meteorologist Jennifer Vichitsky. Right now, it's 62 degrees.

He's been through headlines, heartbreaks, punchlines, and now his new line, a mafia martial artist. I'm Blake Powers with more. And for Benson Boone, Alex Warren, and Niall Horan with Taste So Good.

0: Benson Boone, Time of My Life, and former Saturday Night Live star Pete Davidson is producing, co-writing, and starring in the movie Tommy Karate. It's based on the true story of Bonanno crime family member Tommy Patera, who was also known for using karate and suspected of at least 60 murders. Pete has been filming in Atlanta, New York City, and wearing these piercing blue contacts, dark hair, and a facial expression that's nothing less than menacing. More info ASAP. 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

A well-known magazine recently asked readers, if you could wish for one thing to be invented, what would it be? Blake Powers ready to fill in that blank after Ray, Olivia Rodrigo, and Lumineers with How Hey.

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We'll take care of the rest. 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

0: Ray, Where's My Husband? And Reader's Digest recently asked its readers, tell us one thing you wish that someone would invent. And some of the answers include shopping carts with phone chargers. I kind of like that myself. Another one, a dream recorder that lets you rewatch dreams. Sounds like the premise for a Steven Spielberg movie. And the third, pants that actually catch on fire when you lie. Imagine how many courtrooms would require those to save time and money.
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7: Here's your 98.9 The Mix forecast for Mid-Missouri's 48-hour weather center. Mainly sunny skies today with daytime highs approaching 94. Winds out of the south, 5 to 10 miles per hour. Mainly clear again tonight, lows level off around 70. Lots of sunshine tomorrow, daytime highs approaching 99. That's your updated forecast. I'm meteorologist Jennifer Wojcicki. Right now, it's 61 degrees.

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Funny how now that's the only place you want to be. Well, thanks for bringing us along. 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

for Mid-Missouri's 48-hour weather center. Mainly sunny skies today with daytime highs approaching 94. Winds out of the south, 5 to 10 miles per hour. Mainly clear again tonight, lows level off around 70. Lots of sunshine tomorrow, daytime highs approaching 99. That's your updated forecast. I'm meteorologist Jennifer Wojcicki. Right now, it's 61 degrees.

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0: Tame Impala's Dracula, and much of the planet knows the name Dolly Parton, but what many don't is Dollywood Parks and Resorts in Pigeon Forge, Tennessee. President Eugene Naughton just recently said,
1: "She's alive and well here. I know a lot of people are concerned that things are going to change, and I want to assure you that it's not. We're all going to keep her alive here, and it's hard, right? We're all human. Just remember that, and to show kindness. Don't be afraid to love big. Don't be afraid to dream big. Don't be afraid to care more about others, because that's exactly what she'd want us to do. The show must go on."
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Thank you. Britney Spears on the way and Metro Boomin' now.

0: Britney Spears with Toxic. That's kind of what happens to my milk when I leave it in the refrigerator for 3 weeks.
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14: Here's your 98.9 The Mix forecast for Mid-Missouri's 48-hour weather center. Mainly sunny skies today with daytime highs approaching 94. Winds out of the south, 5 to 10 miles per hour. Mainly clear again tonight, lows level off around 70. Lots of sunshine tomorrow, daytime highs approaching 99. That's your updated forecast. I'm meteorologist Jennifer Vichitsky. Currently, it's 60 degrees.
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3: Here's your 98.9 The Mix forecast for Mid-Missouri's 48-hour weather center. Mainly sunny skies today with daytime highs approaching 94. Winds out of the south, 5 to 10 miles per hour. Mainly clear again tonight, lows level off around 70.

lots of sunshine tomorrow. Daytime highs approaching 99. That's your updated forecast. I'm meteorologist Jennifer Vucicki. Currently, it's 60 degrees.

From one of the most legendary minds in horror comes a story that refuses to stay buried. Blake Powers with details after Michelle Branch, Miles Smith, and Olivia Dean.

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We play all your favorites whenever you need them. 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

0: Michelle branches the game of love, and if you love Stephen King, his very first short was titled Crouch End. It was published in 1980. Prime Video is turning it into a six-part series. It's about an international British movie star who reports the strange disappearance of her husband to London police, and they're wondering if A, is she a liar? B, did she murder her husband? Or C, is there something even more chilling at play? 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

if you like to sing, do so with Benson Boone, Taylor Swift, and Dua Lipa. They don't care whether you take the high notes or the low notes, just make them the best you can.

When you're sad, the lyrics pick you up. And when it's payday, you go shopping. Yeah, we understand. 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
2: Here's your 98.9 The Mix forecast for Mid-Missouri's 48-hour weather center. Highs around 94 today under mainly sunny skies, southerly winds 5 to 10 miles per hour. Mainly clear again tonight, lows level off around 70. Lots of sunshine tomorrow, highs around 99. That's your updated forecast. I'm meteorologist Jennifer Wojcicki. Currently 60.

0: Billie Eilish, Birds of a Feather, and imagine being the wardrobe manager for this next guy. Okay, everyone, tonight we'll be combining Western wear with 70s funk, a few rhinestones to salute Dolly Parton, dance steps similar to that of the old school show, Soul Train, feel free to Google that, and Bruno Mars, you're next.
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2: Here's your 98.9 The Mix forecast for Mid-Missouri's 48-hour weather center. Highs around 94 today under mainly sunny skies, southerly winds 5 to 10 miles per hour. Mainly clear again tonight, lows level off around 70. Lots of sunshine tomorrow, highs around 99.

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2: 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Hear if the movie sucks or if it's worth the bucks. Set for Olivia Rodrigo, One Republic, and Gracie Abrams.

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1: 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Dave Franco and O'Shea Jackson star in Idiots, rated R. It's unpredictable, with weird characters and sometimes off-kilter. 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A clever, fun, silly, live-action animated tribute to Coyote, Looney Tunes, and connects with today's concerns. Well done, Warner Brothers and Lynn Pictures. 5 of 5 red vines.
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But nah, here's another hit. 98.9 The Mix.

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9: Here's your 98.9 The Mix forecast for Mid-Missouri's 48-hour weather center. Highs around 94 today under mainly sunny skies, southerly winds 5 to 10 miles per hour. Mainly clear again tonight, lows level off around 70. Lots of sunshine tomorrow, highs around 99. That's your updated forecast. I'm meteorologist Jennifer Wojcicki. Right now, it's 67 degrees.

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2: Here's your 98.9 The Mix forecast for Mid-Missouri's 48-hour weather center. Highs around 94 today under mainly sunny skies, southerly winds 5 to 10 miles per hour. Mainly clear again tonight, lows level off around 70. Lots of sunshine tomorrow, highs around 99. That's your updated forecast. I'm meteorologist Jennifer Wojcicki. Right now, it's 67 degrees.

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1: Well, it's been a few years. It was, what, COVID the last time that we had trouble with toilet paper? If you can remember COVID, we hoarded every bit of toilet paper there was because toilet paper was going away forever and we needed toilet paper. Well, it might happen again. Toilet paper could become a hot commodity again if prices soar next month. American toilet paper relies on Canadian raw materials and the U.S. government pushing a trade war right now with Canada. And so thus we're fighting. Thus, you might have to hoard your toilet paper once again. Procter & Gamble, the makers of Charmin, have said that they'll raise prices to counteract the tariffs. According to the reports, the U.S. imported $328 million worth of toilet paper from Canada in 2024. Retailers like Costco source much of their paper from products from Canada. So look out. You're going to have trouble finding toilet paper once again. You heard it here first.
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0: Back to Friends. 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Bernie with you. And Bottle Up from the Backstreet Boys is on the way next.
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8: Here's your 98.9 The Mix forecast for Mid-Missouri's 48-hour weather center. Highs around 94 today under mainly sunny skies, southerly winds 5 to 10 miles per hour. Mainly clear again tonight, lows level off around 70. Lots of sunshine tomorrow, highs around 99. That's your updated forecast. I'm meteorologist Jennifer Wojcicki. Right now, it's 75 degrees.

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0: Calm down. 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
1: Here's your 98.9 The Mix forecast for Mid-Missouri's 48-hour weather center. Highs around 94 today under mainly sunny skies, southerly winds 5 to 10 miles per hour. Mainly clear again tonight, lows level off around 70. Lots of sunshine tomorrow, highs around 99. That's your updated forecast. I'm meteorologist Jennifer Wojcicki. Right now, it's 75 degrees. Strong.

Montrix Golden is on there. And Bernie with you on a Saturday. Thank you for stopping by. Appreciate you being here. Music from the weekend. And Bruno Mars straight ahead. He's crisscrossing the country right now on his ugly tour. Teddy Swims, Mr. Know-It-All.

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0: 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All right, so what could go wrong here? ChatGPT now says that they can send text messages with AI. Here's how it works. The AI lab just launched an Apple Messages plugin for ChatGPT that allowed people to connect their messages inbox with a chatbot. Okay, so it attaches to the people in your messages and can now communicate with the people that you communicate with. ChatGPT can then sort, analyze, edit the messages directly in the ChatGPT app, and they can even like summarize long group threads and give you the net nut of what's going on. I'm not sure about this. There are privacy concerns.
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0: Adele is on right there. It's Someone Like You. And Bernie, with you coming up, a woman who's getting her own flavor of Baja Blast Mountain Dew at Taco Bell. We'll hear music from Olivia Rodrigo coming up.
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10: Here's your 98.9 The Mix forecast for Mid-Missouri's 48-hour weather center. Highs around 94 today under mainly sunny skies, southerly winds 5 to 10 miles per hour. Mainly clear again tonight, lows level off around 70. Lots of sunshine tomorrow, highs around 99. That's your updated forecast. I'm meteorologist Jennifer Wojcicki. Right now, it's 82 degrees.

It's the weekend. You better listen to us a lot. Monday will be here before you know it. 98.9 The Mix.

0: Dozier is on right there. It's the Two Sweets and Bernie with you. Thank you for stopping by. Music from Stella Lefty on the way.
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1: 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Mainly sunny skies this afternoon with daytime highs approaching 94. Southerly winds 5 to 10 miles per hour. Mainly clear skies again tonight, lows dip down to about 70. Mainly clear tomorrow, highs around 99. That's your updated forecast. I'm meteorologist Jennifer Vuchitsky. Right now, it's 82 degrees.

Dancing with a Stranger is on there. That would be Sam Smith. And my name is Bernie. Thank you for stopping by. Miles Smith and Pink Panther and Zara Larsson on the way. This is new music from Noah Kahan. Orbiter is on now.

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That's it. 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

0: stateside. It's Pink Panthers and Zara Larson there on a Saturday. 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Story out of China where we had a couple weeks ago the story of KFC and Oreo getting together to create a cookie that tastes like fried chicken. Well, now that concept is being a little bit reversed. Now KFC and Oreo getting together to create basically what is the reverse of that, which would be cookie for the bun and a fried chicken piece for the filet. They have created a KFC Oreo sandwich now. Okay, you got to see the picture of this thing. This thing looks, I mean, just, I can't wrap my mind around who this is for. It's in China once again. It's not in the U.S. I'm shocked that this hasn't made it to the U.S. Just yet. I kind of want four of them. I don't know why. I don't know why, but I kind of want four of them.
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Ella Langley in just a few minutes. Benson Boone on the way as well. It's a Bernie with you on a Saturday. With Maroon 5 on now, here's Memories.

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0: Beautiful Things and Benson Boone on there. Bernie with you on a Saturday. Appreciate you stopping by. Michelle Branch doing a new version of her old song Game of Love with the New Radicals is on the way.
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10: Here's your 98.9 The Mix forecast from Mid-Missouri's 48-hour weather center. Mainly sunny skies this afternoon with daytime highs approaching 94. Southerly winds 5 to 10 miles per hour. Mainly clear skies again tonight. Lows dip down to about 70. Mainly clear tomorrow. Highs around 99. That's your updated forecast. I'm meteorologist Jennifer Vuchitsky. Currently, it's 87 degrees.

is cheaper than therapy. It makes you feel good, and it's much easier to find. Yeah, we're right here when you need us. 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
2: Here's your 98.9 The Mix forecast from Mid-Missouri's 48-hour weather center. Mainly sunny skies this afternoon with daytime highs approaching 94. Southerly winds 5 to 10 miles per hour. Mainly clear skies again tonight. Lows dip down to about 70. Mainly clear tomorrow. Highs around 99. That's your updated forecast. I'm meteorologist Jennifer Vucicki. Currently, it's 87 degrees.

party with you on a Saturday. Thank you for stopping by in just a few minutes. You ever smile at a dog? You ever think the dog knows that you're smiling at him? Research says maybe he does. After Gracie Abrams.

favorite music on the weekend can last twice as long if you take Monday and Tuesday off work. It's 98.9 The Mix.

0: 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Do you ever feel like a dog knows exactly what you're feeling just by looking at you? Well, they just might. A new study showing that dogs are very tuned into our emotions. Scientists used brain scans on dogs to show them photos of unfamiliar people making happy, sad, angry, even fearful expressions. And the happy faces activated a region of the brain associated with the dog's rewards, meaning the dogs are happy when they see a smiling human face. They've never even if they've never even met the person before, to them, it's like getting a treat. The study involved mostly border collies, so more research is needed. But next time you see a dog, give him a smile. It'll make his day.
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Even your doing nothing moments deserve a great soundtrack. It's 98.9 The Mix.

0: One Republic is on there. It's Apologize. And Bernie with you. Thank you for stopping by. We'll do music for Bruno Mars straight ahead.
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10: Here's your 98.9 The Mix forecast from Mid-Missouri's 48-hour weather center. Mainly sunny skies this afternoon with daytime highs approaching 94. Southerly winds 5 to 10 miles per hour. Mainly clear skies again tonight. Lows dip down to about 70. Mainly clear tomorrow. Highs around 99. That's your updated forecast. I'm meteorologist Jennifer Vlachitsky. Currently 89.

0: Getting Tipsy with Shaboozy is on there. And Bernie with you. Thank you for stopping by. On a Saturday, music from Kelly Clarkson. We'll hear Midnight Sun. Zara Larsson is on the way.
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Here's your 98.9 The Mix forecast from Mid-Missouri's 48-hour weather center. Daytime highs approaching 94. This afternoon, under partly cloudy skies, southerly winds 5 to 10 miles per hour. Lows level off around 70. Tonight, mainly clear skies. High temperatures reach up to 99. Tomorrow, lots of sunshine. That's your updated forecast. I'm meteorologist Jennifer Wojcicki. Right now, 89.

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Always make good choices. And it sounds like you're off to a good start. Because you're listening to us. 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

0: Ariana Grande, Hate That I Made You Love Me. It's on there. And Bernie, with you, thank you for stopping by on a Saturday. 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Want to introduce you to 66-year-old Judy Oyama. She holds the Guinness World Record for the oldest competitive female skateboarder. 66 years and 25 days old. That's how old she was when she competed in the International Slalom Skateboarding World Championships in November. She's been skating since she was 13 years old, professionally competing since she was since 1975. Inducted into the Skating Hall of Fame in 2018. Said she plans on skating again at the World Skate Games in October because she wants to, wait for it, beat her own record. I mean, every day that you're the oldest something that you age, you're still the oldest person to do that. I mean, it's just my math. I'm sorry. But congratulations to Judy.
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Ella Langley in just a few minutes and Olivia Dean on the way. My name is Bernie. Thanks for stopping by on a Saturday. Here's with Kid Laroi. It's Without You.

We just like it when you pay attention to us. That's why we play your favorite songs. 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
1: Here's your 98.9 The Mix forecast from Mid-Missouri's 48-hour weather center. Daytime highs approaching 94 this afternoon under partly cloudy skies, southerly winds 5 to 10 miles per hour. Lows level off around 70 tonight, mainly clear skies. High temperatures reach up to 99. Tomorrow, lots of sunshine. That's your updated forecast. I'm meteorologist Jennifer Wojcicki. Currently, it's 92 degrees.

0: the door. It's Steady Swims there and Bernie with you on a Saturday. I knew you, Taylor Swift. He's on the way.
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2: Here's your 98.9 The Mix forecast from Mid-Missouri's 48-hour weather center. Daytime highs approaching 94 this afternoon under partly cloudy skies, southerly winds 5 to 10 miles per hour. Lows level off around 70 tonight, mainly clear skies. High temperatures reach up to 99. Tomorrow, lots of sunshine. That's your updated forecast. I'm meteorologist Jennifer Wojcicki. Currently, it's 92 degrees.

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2: 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After Olivia Rodrigo, Justin Bieber, and Backstreet Boys' latest with Bottle Up.

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Remember when your parents punished you by sending you to your room? 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
14: Here's your 98.9 The Mix forecast from Mid-Missouri's 48-hour weather center. Sunshine mixed with clouds at times this afternoon, with daytime highs approaching 94. Southerly winds 5 to 10 miles per hour. Lows level off around 70 tonight, mainly clear skies. Lots of sunshine tomorrow, high 99. That's your updated forecast. I'm meteorologist Jennifer Wojcicki. Right now, 93.

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It makes you feel good and it's much easier to find. Yeah, we're right here when you need us. It's 98.9 The Mix.

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2: Here's your 98.9 The Mix forecast for Mid-Missouri's 48-hour weather center. Partly cloudy skies this afternoon with daytime highs approaching 94. Winds out of the south, 5 to 10 miles per hour. Lows around 71. Tonight, mainly clear. Daytime highs approaching 100. Tomorrow, lots of sunshine. That's your updated forecast. I'm meteorologist Jennifer Wojcicki. Currently, it's 93 degrees.

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0: Costello Lefties Boston and former SNL star Pete Davidson is producing, co-writing, and starring in the movie Tommy Karate. It's based on the true story of Bonanno crime family member Tommy Patera, known for using karate and suspected of at least 60 murders. Pete has been filming in Atlanta, New York City, and wearing these piercing blue contacts, dark hair, and a facial expression nothing less than menacing. Oof. More info ASAP. 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

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And when it's payday, you go shopping. Yeah, we understand. Don't worry, we'll be right here when you get back. 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

0: Olivia Dean with Man I Need, and some of the recent stats I have read show that women are wanting a guy who's at least 10 inches taller than they are. Really? So if you're 5'4", he's 6'2". Okay. Luckily, my wife doesn't mind me being 5'10", because, well, she's 5'1".
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10: Here's your 98.9 The Mix forecast for Mid-Missouri's 48-hour weather center. Partly cloudy skies this afternoon with daytime highs approaching 94. Winds out of the south, 5 to 10 miles per hour. Lows around 71. Tonight, mainly clear. Daytime highs approaching 100. Tomorrow, lots of sunshine. That's your updated forecast. I'm meteorologist Jennifer Wojcicki. Right now, 95.

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1: Metro Boomin's Creepin', and Taylor Swift has finally done it. I Knew It, I Knew You has risen from number 2 to number 1 on the Radio Songs chart, replacing Bruno Mars' Risk It All. Yummy, yummy times continue for her, and that song's next.
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We've been certified as the number one hit music station. And the winner of this year's All Your Favorite Songs Award. 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
2: Here's your 98.9 The Mix forecast from Mid-Missouri's 48-hour weather center. Sunshine mixed with clouds at times this afternoon, with daytime highs approaching 95. Winds out of the south, 5 to 10 miles per hour. Mainly clear skies. Tonight, lows dip down to about 71. Highs level off around 100. Tomorrow, mainly clear. That's your updated forecast. I'm meteorologist Jennifer Vlachitsky. Currently, 95.

One of the most legendary minds in horror has a story that refuses to stay buried. Blake Powers with details after Ella Langley, Maroon 5, and Gracie Abrams hit the wall.

between work, emails, and errands, we suggest you slip in some of your favorite songs. Even your doing nothing moments deserve a great soundtrack. 98.9 The Mix.

0: Ella Langley's Choosing Texas. And if you're a fan of Stephen King's work, his very first short was titled Crouch End. It was published in 1980. And now Prime Video is turning it into a six-part series. It's about an international British movie star who reports the strange disappearance of her husband to London police. And they're wondering, A, is she honest? B, did she murder her husband? Or C, is there something even more chilling at play? 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

0: That's Iris from Goo Goo Dolls. I've always wondered, how did they get their name, Goo Goo Dolls? Yeah, I'm thinking maybe when one of them was a kid, they were playing with the doll, and they were like, gooka-taka-booka-paka. And, you know, maybe the doll just didn't make any noise, and they were pretending, and their parent was like, you know, that's fairly, you know, talented there. There's little voices coming out, and maybe there's a voiceover artist or a comedian on the way. And then 20 years later, they were like, hey, you know, I got an idea from my childhood. What do you guys think about this?
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10: Here's your 98.9 The Mix forecast from Mid-Missouri's 48-hour weather center. Sunshine mixed with clouds at times this afternoon, with daytime highs approaching 95. Winds out of the south, 5 to 10 miles per hour. Mainly clear skies. Tonight, lows dip down to about 71. Highs level off around 100. Tomorrow, mainly clear. That's your updated forecast. I'm meteorologist Jennifer Wojcicki. Currently, 96.
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0: Chapel Roan's Pink Pony Club, and kudos to Ariana Grande, who recently saluted Dolly Parton before her show even started in London. 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
3: Here's your 98.9 The Mix forecast for Mid-Missouri's 48-hour weather center. Mainly clear skies tonight with lows around 71. Southerly winds 8 to 15 miles per hour. Highs level off around 100. Tomorrow, mainly clear skies. Mainly clear skies tomorrow night, lows around 75. That's your updated forecast. I'm meteorologist Jennifer Wojcicki. Currently 96.

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0: Michelle Branch is the game of love, and much of the planet loves Dolly Parton. But some forget about Dollywood Parks and Resorts in Pigeon Forge, Tennessee. President Eugene Naughton recently said,
1: "She's alive and well here. I know a lot of people are concerned that things are going to change, and I want to assure you that it's not. We're all going to keep her alive here. And it's hard, right? We're all human. Just remember that. And to show kindness. Don't be afraid to love big. Don't be afraid to dream big. Don't be afraid to care more about others, because that's exactly what she'd want us to do. The show must go on."
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A well-known magazine recently asked its readers, what's one thing you would like to see invented? I'm Blake Powers, and you got to hear their answers after Shaboozy, Olivia Rodrigo, and Jonas Brothers with Sucker.

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11: Here's your 98.9 The Mix forecast for Mid-Missouri's 48-hour weather center. Mainly clear skies tonight with lows around 71. Southerly winds 8 to 15 miles per hour. Highs level off around 100. Tomorrow, mainly clear skies. Mainly clear skies tomorrow night, lows around 75. That's your updated forecast. I'm meteorologist Jennifer Wojcicki. Currently, it's 95 degrees.
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2: Here's your 98.9 The Mix forecast for Mid-Missouri's 48-hour weather center. Mainly clear skies tonight with lows around 71. Southerly winds 8 to 15 miles per hour. Highs level off around 100. Tomorrow, mainly clear skies. Mainly clear skies. Tomorrow night, lows around 75. That's your updated forecast. I'm meteorologist Jennifer Wojcicki. Currently, it's 95 degrees.

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2: 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Hear if the movie sucks or if it's worth the bucks. After Ella Langley, One Republic, and Benson Boone's Time of My Life.

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0: New in theaters, The Dog Stars, rated R. Making a good post-apocalyptic movie requires good material, and this just barely gets by. 2 of 5 red binds. Dave Franco and O'Shea Jackson Jr. star in Idiots, rated R. It's unpredictable, weird characters, and sometimes off-kilter is good. 3 of 5 red binds. Finally, Coyote vs. Acme, rated PG. 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
12: Here's your 98.9 The Mix forecast for Mid-Missouri's 48-hour weather center. Mainly clear skies tonight with lows around 71. Southerly winds 8 to 15 miles per hour. Highs level off around 100. Tomorrow, mainly clear skies. Mainly clear skies tomorrow night, lows around 75. That's your updated forecast. I'm meteorologist Jennifer Wojcicki. Currently, it's 95 degrees.

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